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2: Get the news you need when you need it by downloading the Discover Humboldt app. I'm Blaine Wallen. Here's what's making local news this hour. Broadcasting is about much more than being behind a microphone, according to the Saskatchewan Association of Broadcasters. The organization's encouraging students pursuing broadcasting, journalism, communications, and related fields to apply for its annual scholarship, says SAP President Brian Cush.
3: Yeah, people think broadcasting and that's it. It's behind the mic. But in reality, there's so many different options. There's journalism, there's media communications, audio production, and any related field that's associated with broadcasting. And we have the ability to pay out some funds for post-secondary.
2: SAB offers two scholarships plus the Tyler Bieber Memorial Scholarship. Applications must be submitted by November 20th. The links are available in the story at Discover Humboldt. Premier Scott Moe supports targeted tariffs against the United States for now, but not for resources such as potash and oil. He addressed the tariff issue earlier this week at a news conference at Prince Albert.
4: We're removing some of the emotions and some of the daily comments from the conversation and really getting down to what matters. And what does matter is that we're able to have that trade relationship with a low or no tariff so that we can build not just our Canadian economy, but our North American economy from a food and energy security perspective, and then work together to ensure that we remain a sovereign continent.
2: Moe also announced that starting September 8th, Saskatchewan will impose reciprocal tariffs of 50% on U.S. alcohol. Right now, Saskatchewan and Alberta, the only provinces that allow the sale of American alcohol. The Saskatchewan NDP is questioning the provincial government's decision to impose what Scott Moe calls retaliatory tariffs on American alcohol. Moe made the announcement earlier this week. NDP trade critic Kim Breckner says the government is playing word games by calling the measure a tariff and later referring to it as a levy. She says American alcohol should not be on Saskatchewan shelves in the first place. Get set for the final downtown barbecue hosted by the Humboldt and District Museum. Here's Jennifer Fitzpatrick.
5: The St. Augustine Catholic Women's League is hosting a fundraising barbecue on Thursday, September 3rd, from 11:30 a.m. to 1 p.m. outside the museum. 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
2: The event and entertainment is supported by the Humboldt Area Arts Council. The moon will look different tonight since a partial lunar eclipse will be taking place. The event will start around the same time that the moon rises. Bill Archer with the Canadian Space Agency says this is the best chance to see an eclipse in Saskatchewan for the next 3 years.
6: So you're going to start seeing the moon be a little bit blacked out starting around 8:30. And then it's going to be at its most blocked out. It's going to be almost entirely hidden with a 10% sliver left at about 10 after 10. And then until about midnight, you're going to see the moon sort of reappear.
2: Archer says that the southeast area of the province will have a clear view. News on the go, download the Discover Humboldt app.
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2: The hockey rink was busy this week as the Humboldt Broncos held their summer hockey camp that wrapped up today. On Monday, the Broncos will kick off training camp. They'll be holding their training camp throughout the week, wrapping it up with the Top 40 game next Thursday at 2 o'clock. The first preseason game is next Friday when the Broncos travel to Nipawin. The first home preseason game is Saturday, September 5th, when the Broncos host the Warman Wolverines. Winnipeg Jets goalie Connor Hellebuck has confirmed the speculation that he has requested a trade. Hellebuck released a statement today thanking the Jets, but added that several months ago, he privately requested a trade from the team. He added that with training camp approaching, he felt the need to come public with his request.

0: Hellebuyck has won the Vezina Trophy for top goalie in the NHL 3 times and the league's MVP Hart Trophy once. He also backstopped the Americans to a gold medal win at this year's Winter Olympics. NHL training camps begin in about 2 weeks. The Toronto Blue Jays will wrap up their series with the Kansas City Royals tonight as they look for a series victory. Last night, the Jays had to use 7 relievers to shut out the Royals. Spencer Arrighetti will get the start for Toronto tonight. Heading to today's action, the Blue Jays trailed the Cleveland Guardians by 3 games in the race for the final wildcard spot. The Guardians are off today. The Jays will host the Seattle Mariners this weekend before they hit the road, which starts off with an important 3-game series in Cleveland. The HCI Mohawks football team will be hosting an exhibition game on Friday as they welcome in Melville to Glenhall Park. Kickoff is at 4 o'clock. The Mohawks will begin their season a week from tomorrow as they will head to Meadow Lake. The first home game will also be the game under the lights on Friday, September 11th, when they host Lyle and a kickoff at 7:30.
1: Discover Humboldt weather.
2: Tonight, a clear sky in the evening with a 30% chance of showers and a risk of a thunderstorm overnight. Southeast wind at 30 kilometers per hour, a low of 13. Tomorrow, mix of sun and cloud, 30% chance of showers and a risk of a thunderstorm. Clearing off in the afternoon, a southwest wind at 20, gusting up to 40 kilometers per hour, high 28. Saturday, sunny, high 29. Sunday, a mix of sun and cloud, a high 26. Monday, showers with a high of 20. Get the latest forecast at your fingertips. Download the Discover Humboldt app.
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6: The HCI Mohawks football team will be holding an exhibition game on Friday. They'll meet Melville. Kickoff is 4 o'clock at Glen Hall Park. Tonight, a clear sky in the evening with a 30% chance of showers and a risk of a thunderstorm overnight. Southeast wind at 30 kilometers per hour, a low of 30.

0: 14. Tomorrow, mix of sun and cloud, 30% chance of showers and a risk of a thunderstorm. Clearing off in the afternoon, a southwest wind at 20, gusting up to 40 kilometers per hour, high 28. Saturday, sunny, high 29. Sunday, a mix of sun and cloud, a high 26. Monday, showers with a high of 20.
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3: 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Tonight, a clear sky in the evening with a 30% chance of showers and a risk of a thunderstorm overnight. Southeast wind at 30 kilometers per hour, a low of 13. Tomorrow, mix of sun and cloud, 30% chance of showers and a risk of a thunderstorm. Clearing off in the afternoon, a southwest wind at 20, gusting up to 40 kilometers per hour, high 28. Saturday, sunny, high 29. Sunday, a mix of sun and cloud, a high 26. Monday, showers with a high of 20.
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2: Get the news you need when you need it by downloading the Discover Humboldt app. I'm Blaine Wiley. Here's what's making local news this hour. Premier Scott Moe supports counter tariffs against the United States as long as the measures are targeted. Starting September 8th, Saskatchewan will impose reciprocal 50% tariffs on U.S. alcohol. Where Moe draws the line is an export tax on products such as potash and oil.
3: We should be very careful with respect to policies that maybe make us feel good at the moment and policies that actually work towards getting back to that negotiating table and getting us to a strong trade agreement moving forward.
2: Moe says the goal of the

0: questioning the provincial government's decision to impose what Premier Scott Moe calls retaliatory tariffs on American alcohol. Moe announced the measure at a news conference in Prince Albert this week, saying it will take effect September 8th while maintaining consumer choice. Breckner says the government is playing word games by calling the measure a tariff and later referring it as a levy. She says American alcohol should not be on Saskatchewan shelves in the first place. The Saskatchewan Association of Broadcasters is encouraging students interested in broadcasting, journalism, and media to apply for its annual scholarship program. The SAB offers two scholarships along with the Tyler Bieber Memorial Scholarship to help students pursue post-secondary education in the industry. Here's Association President Brian Cush.
1: Yeah, there's lots of potential for growth, especially over the last few years as technology has changed. The industry has lots of opportunity, and it's why we want to support it as broadcasters and support that with post-secondary education.
0: The scholarships support a range of career paths from news and production to digital media and programming. Applications are open until November 20th. Links are in the story at Discover Humboldt. Pasture conditions in northeast Saskatchewan remains among the best in the province as harvest slowly gets underway. According to the latest crop report, 1% of the regional crop has now been harvested. Most of the progress has come from the winter cereals and pulses. Pastures in the northeast are rated 60% good and 31% fair, with only 8% listed as poor. Meanwhile, producers continue to monitor crop pests, including Bertha armyworms, in some canola fields. Recent thunderstorms has also brought strong winds and heavy rain to parts of the region, causing minor crop damage. Province-wide harvest progress has reached 1% complete. Saskatchewan people staring at the sky tonight can look and see a partial lunar eclipse. The eclipse will see the moon become blacked out by the Earth's shadow before the moon starts to slowly reveal itself again and eventually become fully visible. Bill Archer's with the Canadian Space Agency. Archer says people will get the best view of the eclipse around 10 o'clock p.m. tonight.
2: Try to get a little bit out of the city. Make sure that you can see clearly to the south-southeast, because it's only going to be about 15 to 20 degrees above the horizon, so it's going to be, you know, pretty low to the ground. More than anything, having a nice dark night sky so that you can also enjoy the stars and stuff as you're out there would be my biggest point of advice.
0: The eclipse will start around 8:30 p.m. and go until about midnight. 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
0: Tonight, a clear sky in the evening with a 30% chance of showers and a risk of a thunderstorm overnight. Southeast wind at 30 kilometers per hour, a low of 13. Tomorrow, mix of sun and cloud, 30% chance of showers and a risk of a thunderstorm. Clearing off in the afternoon, a southwest wind at 20, gusting up to 40 kilometers per hour, high 28. Saturday, sunny, high 29. Sunday, a mix of sun and cloud, a high 26. Monday, showers with a high of 20. Get the latest forecast at your fingertips. Download the Discover Humboldt app.
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6: The HCI Mohawks football team will be holding an exhibition game on Friday and still meet Melville. Kickoff is 4 o'clock at Glen Hull Park. Tonight, a clear sky in the evening with a 30% chance of showers and a risk of a thunderstorm overnight. Southeast wind at 30 kilometers per hour, a low of 13. Tomorrow, mix of sun and cloud, 30% chance of showers and a risk of a thunderstorm. Clearing off in the afternoon, a southwest wind at 20, gusting up to 40 kilometers per hour, high 28. Saturday, sunny, high 29. Sunday, a mix of sun and cloud, a high 26.

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3: 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Tonight, a clear sky in the evening with a 30% chance of showers and a risk of a thunderstorm overnight. Southeast wind at 30 kilometers per hour, a low of 13. Tomorrow, mix of sun and cloud, 30% chance of showers and a risk of a thunderstorm. Clearing off in the afternoon, a southwest wind at 20, gusting up to 40 kilometers per hour, high 28. Saturday, sunny, high 29. Sunday, a mix of sun and cloud, a high 26. Monday, showers with a high of 20.
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1: 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Here's what's making local news this hour. Broadcasting is about much more than being behind a microphone, according to the Saskatchewan Association of Broadcasters. The organization is encouraging students pursuing broadcasting, journalism, communications, and related fields to apply for its annual scholarships, says SAB President Brian Cush.
2: Yeah, people think broadcasting and that's it, it's behind the mic. But in reality, there's so many different options. There's journalism, there's media communications, audio production, and any related field that's associated with broadcasting. We have the ability to pay out some funds for post-secondary.
1: SAB offers two scholarships plus the Tyler Bieber Memorial Scholarship. Applications must be submitted by November 20th. The links are available in the story at Discover Humboldt. Premier Scott Moe supports targeted tariffs against the United States for now, but not for resources such as potash and oil. He addressed the tariff issue earlier this week at a news conference at Prince Albert.
3: We're removing some of the emotions and some of the daily comments from the conversation and really getting down to what matters. And what does matter is that we're able to have that trade relationship with a low or no tariff so that we can build not just our Canadian economy, but our North American economy from a food and energy security perspective, and then work together to ensure that we remain a sovereign continent.
1: Moe also announced that starting September 8th, Saskatchewan will impose reciprocal tariffs of 50% on U.S. alcohol. Right now, Saskatchewan and Alberta, the only provinces that allow the sale of American alcohol. The Saskatchewan NDP is questioning the provincial government's decision to impose what Scott Moe calls retaliatory tariffs on American alcohol. Moe made the announcement earlier this week. NDP trade critic Kim Breckner says the government is playing word games by calling the measure a tariff and later referring to it as a levy. She says American alcohol should not be on Saskatchewan shelves in the first place. Get set for the final downtown barbecue hosted by the Humboldt and District Museum. Here's Jennifer Fitzpatrick.
4: The St. Augustine Catholic Women's League is hosting a fundraising barbecue on Thursday, September 3rd from 11:30 a.m. to 1 p.m. outside the museum. 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
1: The event and entertainment is supported by the Humboldt and Area Arts Council. The moon will look different tonight since a partial lunar eclipse will be taking place. The event will start around the same time that the moon rises. Bill Archer with the Canadian Space Agency says this is the best chance to see an eclipse in Saskatchewan for the next 3 years.
5: So you're going to start seeing the moon be a little bit blacked out starting around 8:30. And then it's going to be at its most blocked out. It's going to be almost entirely hidden with a 10% sliver left at about 10 after 10. And then until about midnight, you're going to see the moon sort of reappear.
1: Archer says that the southeast area of the province will have a clear view. News on the go, download the Discover Humboldt app.
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1: Tonight, a clear sky in the evening with a 30% chance of showers and a risk of a thunderstorm overnight. Southeast wind at 30 kilometers per hour, a low of 13. Tomorrow, mix of sun and cloud, 30% chance of showers and a risk of a thunderstorm. Clearing off in the afternoon, a southwest wind at 20, gusting up to 40 kilometers per hour, high 28. Saturday, sunny, high 29. Sunday, a mix of sun and cloud, a high of 26. Monday, showers with a high of 20. Get the latest forecast at your fingertips. Download the Discover Humboldt app.
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7: The HCI Mohawks football team will be holding an exhibition game on Friday. They'll meet Melville. Kickoff is 4 o'clock at Glen Hull Park. Tonight, a clear sky in the evening with a 30% chance of showers and a risk of a thunderstorm overnight. Southeast wind at 30 kilometers per hour, a low of 13. Tomorrow, mix of sun and cloud, 30% chance of showers and a risk of a thunderstorm. Clearing off in the afternoon, a southwest wind at 20, gusting up to 40 kilometers per hour, high 28. Saturday, sunny, high 29. Sunday, a mix of sun and cloud, a high 26. Monday, showers with a high of 20.
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4: 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Tonight, a clear sky in the evening with a 30% chance of showers and a risk of a thunderstorm overnight. Southeast wind at 30 kilometers per hour, a low of 13. Tomorrow, mix of sun and cloud, 30% chance of showers and a risk of a thunderstorm. Clearing off in the afternoon, a southwest wind at 20, gusting up to 40 kilometers per hour, high 28. Saturday, sunny, high 29. Sunday, a mix of sun and cloud, a high 26. Monday, showers with a high of 20.
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2: Get the news you need when you need it by downloading the Discover Humboldt app. I'm Blaine Wiley. Here's what's making local news this hour. Premier Scott Moe supports counter tariffs against the United States as long as the measures are targeted. Starting September 8th, Saskatchewan will impose reciprocal 50% tariffs on U.S. alcohol. Where Moe draws the line is an export tax on products such as potash and oil.
3: We should be very careful with respect to policies that maybe make us feel good at the moment and policies that actually work towards getting back to that negotiating table and getting us to a strong trade agreement moving forward.
2: Moe says the goal of the counter tariffs should be to convince the United States to return to the bargaining table. The Saskatchewan NDP is questioning the provincial government's decision to impose what Premier Scott Moe calls retaliatory tariffs on American alcohol. Moe announced the measure at a news conference in Prince Albert this week, saying it will take effect September 8th while maintaining consumer choice. Breckner says the government is playing word games by calling the measure a tariff and later referring it as a levy. She says American alcohol should not be on Saskatchewan shelves in the first place. The Saskatchewan Association of Broadcasters is encouraging students interested in broadcasting, journalism, and media to apply for its annual scholarship program. The SAB offers two scholarships along with the Tyler Bieber Memorial Scholarship to help students pursue post-secondary

0: education in the industry. Here's Association President Brian Cush.
1: Yeah, there's lots of potential for growth, especially over the last few years as technology has changed. The industry has lots of opportunity, and it's why we want to support it as broadcasters and support that with post-secondary education.
0: The scholarships support a range of career paths from news and production to digital media and programming. Applications are open until November 20th. Links are in the story at Discover Humboldt. Pasture conditions in northeast Saskatchewan remains among the best in the province as harvest slowly gets underway. According to the latest crop report, 1% of the regional crop has now been harvested. Most of the progress has come from the winter cereals and pulses. Pastures in the northeast are rated 60% good and 31% fair, with only 8% listed as poor. Meanwhile, producers continue to monitor crop pests, including Bertha armyworms, in some canola fields. Recent thunderstorms has also brought strong winds and heavy rain to parts of the region, causing minor crop damage. Province-wide harvest progress has reached 1% complete. Saskatchewan people staring at the sky tonight can look and see a partial lunar eclipse. The eclipse will see the moon become blacked out by the Earth's shadow before the moon starts to slowly reveal itself again and eventually become fully visible. Bill Archer is with the Canadian Space Agency. Archer says people will get the best view of the eclipse around 10 o'clock p.m. tonight.
2: Try to get a little bit out of the city. Make sure that you can see clearly to the south-southeast, because it's only going to be about 15 to 20 degrees above the horizon, so it's going to be, you know, pretty low to the ground. More than anything, having a nice dark night sky so that you can also enjoy the stars and stuff as you're out there would be my biggest point of advice.
0: The eclipse will start around 8:30 p.m. and go until about midnight. 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
0: Tonight, a clear sky in the evening with a 30% chance of showers and a risk of a thunderstorm overnight. Southeast wind at 30 kilometers per hour, a low of 13. Tomorrow, mix of sun and cloud, 30% chance of showers and a risk of a thunderstorm. Clearing off in the afternoon, a southwest wind at 20, gusting up to 40 kilometers per hour, high 28. Saturday, sunny, high 29. Sunday, a mix of sun and cloud, a high 26. Monday showers with a high of 20. Get the latest forecast at your fingertips. Download the Discover Humboldt app.
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0: The HCI Mohawks football team will be holding an exhibition game on Friday. They'll still meet Melville. Kickoff is 4 o'clock at Glen Hall Park. Tonight, a clear sky in the evening with a 30% chance of showers and a risk of a thunderstorm overnight. Southeast wind at 30 kilometers per hour, a low of 13. Tomorrow, mix of sun and cloud, 30% chance of showers and a risk of a thunderstorm. Clearing off in the afternoon, a southwest wind at 20, gusting up to 40 kilometers per hour, high 28. Saturday, sunny, high 29. Sunday, a mix of sun and cloud, a high 26. Monday, showers with a high of 20.
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8: 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Tonight, a clear sky in the evening with a 30% chance of showers and a risk of a thunderstorm overnight. Southeast wind at 30 kilometers per hour, a low of 13. Tomorrow, mix of sun and cloud, 30% chance of showers and a risk of a thunderstorm. Clearing off in the afternoon, a southwest wind at 20, gusting up to 40 kilometers per hour, high 28.

0: Saturday, sunny, high 29. Sunday, a mix of sun and cloud, a high of 26. Monday, showers with a high of 20.
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6: The HCI Mohawks football team will be holding an exhibition game on Friday. They'll meet Melville. Kickoff is 4 o'clock at Glen Hall Park. Tonight, a clear sky in the evening with a 30% chance of showers and a risk of a thunderstorm overnight. Southeast wind at 30 kilometers per hour, a low of 13. Tomorrow, mix of sun and cloud, 30% chance of showers and a risk of a thunderstorm. Clearing off in the afternoon, a southwest wind at 20, gusting up to 40 kilometers per hour, high 28. Saturday, sunny, high 29. Sunday, a mix of sun and cloud, a high 26. Monday, showers with a high of 20.
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9: 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Tonight, a clear sky in the evening with a 30% chance of showers and a risk of a thunderstorm overnight. Southeast wind at 30 kilometers per hour, a low of 13. Tomorrow, mix of sun and cloud, 30% chance of showers and a risk of a thunderstorm. Clearing off in the afternoon, a southwest wind at 20, gusting up to 40 kilometers per hour, high 28. Saturday, sunny, high 29. Sunday, a mix of sun and cloud, a high 26. Monday, showers with a high of 20.
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6: The HCI Mohawks football team will be holding an exhibition game on Friday. They'll meet Melville. Kickoff is 4 o'clock at Glen Hull Park. Tonight, a clear sky in the evening with a 30% chance of showers and a risk of a thunderstorm overnight. Southeast wind at 30 kilometers per hour, a low of 13. Tomorrow, mix of sun and cloud, 30% chance of showers and a risk of a thunderstorm. Clearing off in the afternoon, a southwest wind at 20, gusting up to 40 kilometers per hour, high 28. Saturday, sunny, high 29. Sunday, a mix of sun and cloud, a high 26. Monday, showers with a high of 20.
0: Highway 368, Highway 16.
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6: 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Tonight, a clear sky in the evening with a 30% chance of showers and a risk of a thunderstorm overnight. Southeast wind at 30 kilometers per hour, a low of 13. Tomorrow, mix of sun and cloud, 30% chance of showers and a risk of a thunderstorm.

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5: Overnight, a partly cloudy sky with a 30% chance of showers under risk of a thunderstorm, low 13. Today, mix of sun and cloud, 30% chance of showers under risk of a thunderstorm. Clearing off in the afternoon, southwest wind at 20, gusting up to 40 kilometers per hour, high at 28. Saturday, sunny, high 29. Sunday, mix of sun and cloud, a high 26. Monday showers at a high of 20.
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2: Overnight, a partly cloudy sky with a 30% chance of showers and a risk of a thunderstorm, low 13. Today, mix of sun and cloud, 30% chance of showers and a risk of a thunderstorm. Clearing off in the afternoon, southwest wind at 20, gusting up to 40 kilometers per hour, high at 28. Saturday, sunny, high 29. Sunday, mix of sun and cloud, a high 26. Monday, showers at a high of 20.
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5: Overnight, a partly cloudy sky with a 30% chance of showers and a risk of a thunderstorm, low of 13. Today, mix of sun and cloud, 30% chance of showers and a risk of a thunderstorm. Clearing off in the afternoon, southwest wind at 20, gusting up to 40 kilometers per hour, high at 28. Saturday, sunny, high 29. Sunday, mix of sun and cloud, a high 26. Monday showers at a high of 20.
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1: Overnight, a partly cloudy sky with a 30% chance of showers under risk of a thunderstorm, low of 13. Today, mix of sun and cloud, 30% chance of showers and a risk of a thunderstorm. Clearing off in the afternoon, southwest wind at 20, gusting up to 40 kilometers per hour, high at 28. Saturday, sunny, high 29. Sunday, mix of sun and cloud, a high 26. Monday, showers at a high of 20.
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3: Overnight, a partly cloudy sky with a 30% chance of showers and a risk of a thunderstorm, low 13. Today, mix of sun and cloud, 30% chance of showers and a risk of a thunderstorm. Clearing off in the afternoon, southwest wind at 20, gusting up to 40 kilometers per hour, high at 28. Saturday, sunny, high 29. Sunday, mix of sun and cloud, a high 26. Monday showers at a high of 20.
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5: Overnight, a partly cloudy sky with a 30% chance of showers and a risk of a thunderstorm, low 13. Today, mix of sun and cloud, 30% chance of showers and a risk of a thunderstorm. Clearing off in the afternoon, southwest wind at 20, gusting up to 40 kilometers per hour, high at 28. Saturday, sunny, high 29. Sunday, mix of sun and cloud, a high 26. Monday, showers at a high of 20.
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4: Today, mix of sun and cloud, 30% chance of showers and a risk of a thunderstorm. Clearing off in the afternoon, a southwest wind at 20, gusting up to 40 kilometers per hour and a high 28. Tonight, a clear sky and a low of 13. Saturday, sunny, high 29. Sunday, a mix of sun and cloud, a high of 26. Monday, showers with a high of 20.
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3: Today, mix of sun and cloud, 30% chance of showers and a risk of a thunderstorm. Clearing off in the afternoon, a southwest wind at 20, gusting up to 40 kilometers per hour and a high of 28. Tonight, a clear sky and a low of 13. Saturday, sunny, high 29. Sunday, a mix of sun and cloud, a high of 26. Monday, showers with a high of 20.
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4: Today, mix of sun and cloud, 30% chance of showers and a risk of a thunderstorm. Clearing off in the afternoon, a southwest wind at 20, gusting up to 40 kilometers per hour and a high 28. Tonight, a clear sky and a low of 13. Saturday, sunny, high 29. Sunday, a mix of sun and cloud, a high of 26. Monday, showers with a high of 20.
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5: Today, mix of sun and cloud, 30% chance of showers and a risk of a thunderstorm. Clearing off in the afternoon, a southwest wind at 20, gusting up to 40 kilometers per hour, and a high of 28. Tonight, a clear sky and a low of 13. Saturday, sunny, high 29. Sunday, a mix of sun and cloud, a high of 26. Monday, showers with a high of 20.
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2: Today, mix of sun and cloud, 30% chance of showers and a risk of a thunderstorm. Clearing off in the afternoon, a southwest wind at 20, gusting up to 40 kilometers per hour and a high 28. Tonight, a clear sky and a low of 13. Saturday, sunny, high 29. Sunday, a mix of sun and cloud, a high of 26. Monday, showers with a high of 20.
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3: Today, a mix of sun and cloud, 30% chance of showers and a risk of a thunderstorm. Clearing off in the afternoon, a southwest wind at 20, gusting up to 40 kilometers per hour and a high of 28. Tonight, a clear sky and a low of 13. Saturday, sunny, high 29. Sunday, a mix of sun and cloud, a high of 26. Monday showers with a high of 20.
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0: 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The Saskatchewan Association of Broadcasters is encouraging students interested in broadcasting, journalism, and media to apply for its annual scholarship program. The SAB offers two scholarships along with the Tyler Bieber Memorial Scholarship to help students pursuing post-secondary education in the industry. Here's Association President Brian Cush.
1: Yeah, there's lots of potential for growth, especially over the last few years as technology has changed. The industry has lots of opportunity, and it's why we want to support it as broadcasters and support that with post-secondary education.
0: The scholarships support a range of career paths from news and production to digital media and programming. Applications are open until November 20th. 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Harvest is beginning in northeast Saskatchewan. The latest provincial crop report shows 1% of crops in the region have now been harvested, with producers combining some of the earliest seeded fields while continuing to swath and desiccate crops. Recent rainfall helped maintain soil moisture levels. The Touch River area received the most precipitation at 44 millimeters, followed by Connaught with 38 and Kynaston with 29. Winter wheat harvest is now 52% complete, while fall rye sits at 44%. Across Saskatchewan, harvest progress is also sitting at 1% as producers prepare for a busy harvest season. Get set for the final downtown barbecue hosted by the Humboldt District Museum for the summer. Here's Jennifer Fitzpatrick.
2: The St. Augustine Catholic Women's League is hosting a fundraising barbecue on Thursday, September 3rd, from 11:30 a.m. to 1 p.m. outside the museum. 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
0: 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Saskatchewan is forecasting an $825 million deficit for the 2026-27 fiscal year. The first quarter financial report projects revenue of $21.7 billion, while expenses are expected to total $22.6 billion. The deficit is $6 million higher than what was forecast in the provincial budget. The government says revenue is up $331 million, largely because of higher non-renewable resource revenue and increased oil price projections. However, expenses are also up $337 million with additional pressures in healthcare, flood recovery, and crop insurance claims. Finance Minister Jim Ryder says the province remains in a strong financial position despite ongoing economic uncertainty. The NDP is questioning the government's spending decisions, arguing the additional revenue should have been used to provide cost of living relief to Saskatchewan families. When you see local news happening, tell us. 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
0: The HCI Mohawks football team will be hosting an exhibition game today as they welcome Melville to Glen Hall Park. Kickoff is 4 p.m. The Mohawks begin their season in a week as they head to Meadow Lake. The first home game will also be the game under the lights on Friday, September 11th, when they host Delisle with a kickoff at 7:30. Jack Caglianone drove in six runs, and Bobby Witt Jr. scored three times as the Kansas City Royals walloped the Toronto Blue Jays 13-2 last night. Caglianone had a two-run single in the second inning and had another in Kansas City's sixth inning. He tacked on a two-run homer in the ninth to finish with five hits and three runs scored. Carter Jensen and Vinny Pasquantino homered for the Royals, who have won 10 in their last 11 games. George Springer hit a two-run shot off Royals starter Noah Cameron for the Blue Jays, who were out-hit 16-8. With the loss, Toronto missed an opportunity to gain ground in the American League playoff race. It's shaping up to be a packed house on Saturday at Mosaic Stadium as the Saskatchewan Roughriders host the Toronto Argonauts. Over 30,000 tickets have been sold and is trending toward a sellout. That has set up back-to-back sellouts for Saskatchewan as they've already sold out the Labor Day Classic against Winnipeg. This week, the Green and White try and snap a two-game losing skid. The gap for second spot in the West has closed as the Blue Bombers and BC Lions are now only 2 points out. Receiver Sam Emilis was placed on the six-game injured list this week after suffering another injury against BC, but head coach Corey Mace

0: as the injury is not expected to end MLS season. Johnny Johnson III also missed the first day of practice this week, which may press newcomer Shamar Bridges into the starting lineup.
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2: We're in for a mix of sun and cloud today with a 30% chance of showers and a thunderstorm risk. Wind southeast 20 kilometers an hour, becoming southwest 20, gusting to 40 this morning, high of 27. Tonight, partly cloudy, a 30% chance of showers early in the evening, then clearing, low of 14. On Saturday, a mix of sun and cloud, a 60% chance of late afternoon showers, high of 25. Sunday, sun and cloud mix, 60% chance of showers, high of 23. On Monday, we have another 60% chance of showers, high of 16. Tuesday, we should see clearing skies with a high of 23. In Humboldt, it's 17 degrees. In Watrous, it's 16. 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

0: Good morning and happy Friday. I'm Callum McAnally and this is the 107.5 Bolt FM morning show. Filling in for Sarah Miller for one more day this week as she is off on holidays. And we are heading into the final weekend of August and the last weekend before school returns. It's hard to believe that summer is already coming to an end, but I hope the summer has treated you well. And hopefully we still have some warm days ahead of us as we head into September and the fall months. We're going to get to your weekend forecast in just a moment.
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6: 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Sun and cloud mix today, 30% chance of showers, high of 27. Tonight, partly cloudy, slight chance of showers, look for clearing skies later on, and a low of 14. Saturday, sun and cloud mix with a strong chance of showers late afternoon, high of 25. Sunday, mix of sun and clouds, 60% chance of showers and 23. Showers once again on Monday with a high of 16. Tuesday, clearing with a high of 23. And Wednesday, sunny with a high of 27.
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Good morning and happy Friday. I'm Callum McAnally, and there's a new exhibit at the Humbleton District Museum that explores the unique contributions of Ukrainian Canadians to our country. We're going to talk more on this after Disclosure and Sam Smith, Latch, on Bolt FM.

0: Happy Friday. That's Disclosure and Sam Smith, Latch. I'm Callum McAnally. Happy Friday. There's a new exhibit at the Humbleton District Museum that explores the unique contributions of Ukrainian Canadians to our country. It's called Canada, Here We Are. And it's a traveling exhibit from the Royal BC Museum. It's on display now here in Humboldt. It's an opportunity to learn more about Ukrainian heritage in the Humboldt region and how these stories connect to the broader Canadian experience. You can find more info on Canada, Here We Are on the community events page of discoverhumboldt.com.
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Bruno Mars from his latest album, The Romantic. 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I'm Callum McAnally. Happy Friday. 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
1: 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The Saskatchewan Association of Broadcasters is encouraging students interested in broadcasting, journalism, and media to apply for its annual scholarship program. The SAB offers two scholarships along with a Tyler Bieber Memorial Scholarship to help students pursuing post-secondary education in the industry. Here's Association President Brian Cush.
2: Yeah, there's lots of

0: potential for growth, especially over the last few years as technology has changed. The industry has lots of opportunity, and it's why we want to support it as broadcasters and support that with post-secondary education.
1: The scholarships support a range of career paths from news and production to digital media and programming. 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Links in the story on discoverhumboldt.com. Harvest is beginning in northeast Saskatchewan. The latest provincial crop report shows 1% of crops in the region have now been harvested, with producers combining some of the earliest seeded fields while continuing to swath and desiccate crops. Recent rainfall helped maintain soil moisture levels. The Touch River area received the most precipitation at 44 millimeters, followed by Connaught with 38 and Kynaston with 29. Winter wheat harvest is now 52% complete, while fall rye sits at 44%. Across Saskatchewan, harvest progress is also sitting at 1% as producers prepare for a busy harvest season. Get set for the final downtown barbecue hosted by the Humboldt and District Museum for the summer. Here's Jennifer Fitzpatrick.
2: The St. Augustine Catholic Women's League is hosting a fundraising barbecue on Thursday, September 3rd, from 11:30 a.m. to 1 p.m. outside the museum. 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
1: 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Saskatchewan is forecasting an $825 million deficit for the 2026-27 fiscal year. The first quarter financial report projects revenue of $21.7 billion, while expenses are expected to total $22.6 billion. The deficit is $6 million higher than what was forecast in the provincial budget. The government says revenue is up $331 million, largely because of higher non-renewable resource revenue and increased oil price projections. However, expenses are also up $337 million, with additional pressures in healthcare, flood recovery, and crop insurance claims. Finance Minister Jim Ryder says the province remains in a strong financial position despite ongoing economic uncertainty. The NDP is questioning the government's spending decisions, arguing the additional revenue should have been used to provide cost of living relief to Saskatchewan families. When you see local news happening, tell us. 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
1: The HCI Mohawks football team will be hosting an exhibition game today as they welcome Melville to Glen Hall Park. Kickoff is 4 p.m. The Mohawks begin their season in a week as they head to Meadow Lake. The first home game will also be the game under the lights on Friday, September 11th, when they host Delisle with a kickoff at 7:30. Jack Caglianone drove in 6 runs, and Bobby Witt Jr. scored 3 times as the Kansas City Royals walloped the Toronto Blue Jays 13-2 last night. Caglianone had a 2-run single in the second inning and had another in Kansas City's 6th inning. He tacked on a 2-run homer in the 9th to finish with 5 hits and 3 runs scored. Carter Jensen and Vinny Pasquantino homered for the Royals, who have won 10 in their last 11 games. George Springer hit a 2-run shot off Royals starter Noah Cameron for the Blue Jays, who were out-hit 16-8. With the loss, Toronto missed an opportunity to gain ground in the American League playoff race. It's shaping up to be a packed house on Saturday at Mosaic Stadium as the Saskatchewan Roughriders host the Toronto Argonauts. Over 30,000 tickets have been sold and is trending toward a sellout. That has set up back-to-back sellouts for Saskatchewan as they've already sold out the Labor Day Classic against Winnipeg. This week, the Green and White try and snap a 2-game losing skid. The gap for second spot in the West has closed as the Blue Bombers and BC Lions are now only 2 points out. Receiver Sam Emelis was placed on the 6-game injured list this week after suffering another injury against BC, but head coach Corey May says the injury is not expected to end Emelis' season. Johnny Johnson III also missed the first day of practice this week, which may press newcomer Shamar Bridges into the starting lineup.
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1: We're in for a mix of sun and cloud today with a 30% chance of showers and a thunderstorm risk. Wind southeast 20 kilometers an hour, becoming southwest 20, gusting to 40 this morning, high of 27. Tonight, partly cloudy, a 30% chance of showers early in the evening, then clearing, low of 14. On Saturday, a mix of sun and cloud, a 60% chance of late afternoon showers, high of 25. Sunday, sun and cloud mix, 60% chance of showers, high of 23. On Monday, we have another 60% chance of showers, high of 16. Tuesday, we should see clearing skies with a high of 23. In Humboldt, it's 17 degrees.

Tate McRae on 107.5 Bolt FM. That's Greedy. I'm Callum McAnally, and the Hamilton District Museum is hosting a barbecue and boogie next week. All the details on this right after Sean Desmond, Electric on Bolt FM.

0: 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Hey, I'm Callum McAnally, and thanks for tuning in to 107.5 Bolt FM, filling in for Sarah Miller for one more day. It's been an absolute blast being back here with you this week. Hey, you're looking for a fun way to spend your lunch hour on Thursday next week? Because the Humbleton District Museum is hosting its next Barbecue and Boogie on Thursday, September 3rd from 11:30 to 1. The St. Augustine Catholic Women's League will be serving up burgers beside the museum at 602 Main Street, with proceeds supporting their community activities. And while you eat, you can enjoy live music from Lady Friday with the performance sponsored by the Humboldt Area Arts Council and Sask Lotteries. So grab some lunch, enjoy some music, and support a great local cause at Barbecue and Boogie.
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10: 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Sun and cloud mix today, 30% chance of showers, high of 27. Tonight, partly cloudy, slight chance of showers, look for clearing skies later on, and a low of 14. Saturday, sun and cloud mix with a strong chance of showers late afternoon, high of 25. Sunday, mix of sun and clouds, 60% chance of showers and 23. Showers once again on Monday with a high of 16.

0: Tuesday, clearing with a high of 23, and Wednesday, sunny with a high of 27.
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That's Taylor Swift. I knew it. I knew you. Happy Friday. I'm Callum McAnally, and just a few more hours to go until the weekend is here. This is Felix Cartel, The Way, on Bolt FM.

0: a remix by the 1998 song by Fastball. 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Happy Friday. I'm Callum McAnally, and hope you're enjoying the start of your Friday so far. It's now time for your AgriFlash.
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2: As the honey harvest wraps up, early indications are pointing to a significantly smaller production year. Simon Lalonde, president of the Saskatchewan Beekeepers Development Commission, says most producers are reporting yields well below normal this year.
3: Most beekeepers that we've talked to are looking at, you know, anywhere from a 25 to a 40% below average crop.
2: Lalonde says the challenges are being felt across the prairies, not just in Saskatchewan. Well, a new U.S. tariff on Canadian honey may not have an immediate impact. Lalonde says a large amount of Canadian honey was shipped south before the tariffs took effect.
3: Lots of new crop honey that beekeepers were producing was getting put into barrels and put on to trucks right away.
2: Lalonde

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2: 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Saskatoon RCMP are seeking the public's assistance

locating a missing male from Prudhomme. 45-year-old Richard Fontaine was last seen in Vonda on Wednesday, August 26th at 4:30 p.m. He's described as 5'8" tall, weighing 210 pounds, with brown eyes, short brown hair, a full beard, and was last seen wearing a dark shirt with blue jeans. An image can be found on Discover Humboldt. He may be driving a red 1985 Honda Cruiser touring motorcycle with Sask license plate G3NRL. Fontaine is known to travel to Vonda, Saskatoon, Blackstrap Lake, Dana, and Aberdeen. If you've seen Richard or know where he is, contact Saskatoon RCMP at 310-RCMP. Information can also be submitted anonymously by contacting Saskatchewan Crime Stoppers at 1-800-222-TIPS or saskcrimestoppers.com. Saskatchewan's projected deficit has increased slightly in the first quarter of the 2026-27 fiscal year. The provincial government is now forecasting an $825 million deficit compared with the $819 million shortfall projected in the budget. Revenue is expected to be $331 million higher than budgeted, largely due to increased resource revenue and higher oil prices. But spending is also forecast to be $337 million above budget. The government says the additional costs include increased demand and compensation costs in health care, along with flood recovery and higher crop insurance claims. Finance Minister Jim Ryder says the province is focused on maintaining services while protecting Saskatchewan's long-term fiscal position. The NDP, however, says the government has failed to use the additional revenue to provide cost of living relief and is questioning the province's record of accurately forecasting its finances. Pasture conditions in northeast Saskatchewan remain among the best in the province as harvest slowly gets underway. According to the latest crop report, 1% of the regional crop has now been harvested. Most of the progress has come from winter cereals, pulses, and triticale. Pastures in the northeast are rated at 60% good and 31% fair, with only 8% listed as poor. Meanwhile, producers continue to monitor crop pests, including Bertha armyworms and aphids, in some canola fields. Recent thunderstorms also

0: also brought strong winds and heavy rains to parts of the region, causing minor crop damage. Broadcasting is about much more than being behind a microphone, according to the Saskatchewan Association of Broadcasters. The organization is encouraging students pursuing broadcasting, journalism, communications, and related fields to apply for its annual scholarships, says SAB President Brian Cush.
1: Yeah, people think broadcasting and that's it, it's behind the mic. But in reality, there's so many different options. There's journalism, there's media communications, audio production, and any related field that's associated with broadcasting. We have the ability to pay out some funds for post-secondary.
0: The SAB offers two annual scholarships, plus the Tyler Bieber Memorial Scholarship. Applications must be submitted by November 20th. 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
0: The HCI Mohawks football team will be hosting an exhibition game today as they welcome Melville to Glen Hall Park. Kickoff is 4 p.m. The Mohawks begin their season in a week as they head to Meadow Lake. The first home game will also be the game under the lights on Friday, September 11th, when they host Delisle with a kickoff at 7:30. Jack Caglianone drove in six runs, and Bobby Witt Jr. scored three times as the Kansas City Royals walloped the Toronto Blue Jays 13-2 last night. Caglianone had a two-run single in the second inning and had another in Kansas City's sixth inning. He tacked on a two-run homer in the ninth to finish with five hits and three runs scored. Carter Jensen and Vinny Pasquantino homered for the Royals, who have won 10 in their last 11 games. George Springer hit a two-run shot off Royals starter Noah Cameron for the Blue Jays, who were out-hit 16-8. With the loss, Toronto missed an opportunity to gain ground in the American League playoff race. It's shaping up to be a packed house on Saturday at Mosaic Stadium as the Saskatchewan Roughriders host the Toronto Argonauts. Over 30,000 tickets have been sold and is trending toward a sellout. That has set up back-to-back sellouts for Saskatchewan as they've already sold out the Labor Day Classic against Winnipeg. This week, the Green and White try and snap a two-game losing skid. The gap for second spot in the West has closed as the Blue Bombers and BC Lions are now only 2 points out. Receiver Sam Emilis was placed on the six-game injured list this week after suffering another injury against BC, but head coach Corey May says the injury is not expected to end Emilis' season. Johnny Johnson III also missed the first day of practice this week, which may press newcomer Shamar Bridges into the starting lineup.
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0: Sun and cloud mix today with a slight chance of showers. Look for a high of 27. Partly cloudy tonight, 30% chance of showers, then clearing skies later on, low of 14. Saturday, a mix of sun and cloud, chance of showers in the afternoon, high of 25. More showers predicted for Sunday with a high of 23. Monday, cloudy, 60% chance of showers, high of 16. And Tuesday, clearing with a high of 23. In Humboldt, it's 16 degrees. In Watrous, it's 15. 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

0: brand new to 107.5 Bolts FM. That's kind of a cool tune. It's Dominic Fike, Baby Doll. I'm Callum McAnally, and happy Friday. Good morning. We are kicking off the weekend today. It's almost here as we're heading into the final weekend of August. School returning next week already. And if you're looking for something a little different to do this weekend, Dancing Sky Theater near Meacham is presenting Fireside Stories, Hear the Trees. It's an outdoor storytelling experience featuring four Saskatchewan performers sharing personal stories, music, and even voice-generated sound effects, all centered around trees and their connection to our lives. The performances take place outdoors in Dancing Skies Amphitheater, with the sounds of nature becoming part of the experience. Shows run until Sunday, so you've got a few chances to check it out over the next couple of days. For tickets and showtimes, head to the Dancing Sky Theater website or their social media pages.
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4: 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Sun and cloud mix today, 30% chance of showers, high of 27. Tonight, partly cloudy, slight chance of showers. Look for clearing skies later on and a low of 14. Saturday, sun and cloud mix with a strong chance of showers late afternoon, high of 25. Sunday, mix of sun and clouds, 60% chance of showers and 23. Showers once again on Monday with a high of 16. Tuesday, clearing with a high of 23. And Wednesday, sunny with a high of 27.
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I'm Callum McAnally. Happy Friday. Good morning. Hope you're enjoying the start of your day so far. It's Pink and Blow Me One Last Kiss on 107.5 Bolt FM.

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Happy Friday. I'm Callum McAnally filling in for Sarah Miller for one more day this week as she enjoys some holidays. Your last couple of chances to check out the Water Tower this summer is happening today and tomorrow. Only two chances left. So the final tours are happening today and tomorrow between 1:30 and 4. You get to learn a little bit about Humboldt's history, and the view from the top is absolutely incredible. More details.

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Ariana Grande, Hate That I Made You Love Me. I'm Callum McAnally. Happy Friday. Good morning. 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
1: 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I'm Callum McAnally. Your latest news, sports, and weather update is on the way right after Fifi Dobson, Stuttering on Bolt FM.

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1: 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Saskatoon RCMP are seeking the public's assistance in locating a missing male from Prudhomme. 45-year-old Richard Fontaine was last seen in Vonda on Wednesday, August 26th at 4:30 p.m. He's described as 5'8" tall, weighing 210 pounds, with brown eyes, short brown hair, a full beard, and was last seen wearing a dark shirt with blue jeans. An image can be found on Discover Humboldt. He may be driving a red 1985 Honda Cruiser touring motorcycle with Sask license plate G3NRL. Fontaine is known to travel to Vonda, Saskatoon, Blackstrap Lake, Dana, and Aberdeen. If you've seen Richard or know where he is, contact Saskatoon RCMP at 310-RCMP. Information can also be submitted anonymously by contacting Saskatchewan Crime Stoppers at 1-800-222-TIPS or saskcrimestoppers.com. Saskatchewan's projected deficit has increased slightly in the first quarter of the 2026-27 fiscal year. The provincial government is now forecasting an $825 million deficit compared with the $819 million shortfall projected in the budget. Revenue is expected to be $331 million higher than budgeted, largely due to increased resource revenue and higher oil prices. But spending is also forecast to be $337 million above budget. The government says the additional costs include increased demand and compensation costs in health care, along with flood recovery and higher crop insurance claims. Finance Minister Jim Ryder says the province is focused on maintaining services while protecting Saskatchewan's long-term fiscal position. The NDP, however, says the government has failed to use the additional revenue to provide cost of living relief and is questioning the province's record of accurately forecasting its finances. Pasture conditions in northeast Saskatchewan remain among the best in the province as harvest slowly gets underway. According to the latest crop report, 1% of the regional crop has now been harvested. Most of the progress has come from winter cereals, pulses, and triticale. Pastures in the northeast are rated at 60% good and 31% fair, with only 8% listed as poor. Meanwhile, producers continue to monitor crop pests, including Bertha armyworms and aphids, in some canola fields. Recent thunderstorms also brought strong winds and heavy rains to parts of the region, causing minor crop damage. Broadcasting is about much more than being behind a microphone, according to the Saskatchewan Association of Broadcasters. The organization is encouraging students pursuing broadcasting, journalism, communications, and related fields to apply for its annual scholarships, says SAB President Brian Cush.
2: Yeah, people think broadcasting and that's it, it's behind the mic. But in reality, there's so many different options. There's journalism, there's media communications, audio production, and any related field that's associated with broadcasting, we have the ability to pay out some funds for post-secondary.
1: The SAB offers two annual scholarships plus the Tyler Bieber Memorial Scholarship. Applications must be submitted by November 20th. 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
1: The HCI Mohawks football team will be hosting an exhibition game today as they welcome Melville to Glen Hall Park. Kickoff is 4 p.m. The Mohawks begin their season in a week as they head to Meadow Lake. The first home game will also be the game under the lights on Friday, September 11th, when they host Delisle with a kickoff at 7:30. Jack Caglianone drove in six runs, and Bobby Witt Jr. scored three times as the Kansas City Royals walloped the Toronto Blue Jays 13-2 last night. Caglianone had a two-run single in the second inning and had another in Kansas City's sixth inning. He tacked on a two-run homer in the ninth to finish with five hits and three runs scored. Carter Jensen and Vinny Pasquantino homered for the Royals, who have won 10 in their last 11 games. George Springer hit a two-run shot off Royals starter Noah Cameron for the Blue Jays, who were out-hit 16-8. With the loss, Toronto missed an opportunity to gain ground in the American League playoff race. It's shaping up to be a packed house on Saturday at Mosaic Stadium as the Saskatchewan Roughriders host the Toronto Argonauts. Over 30,000 tickets have been sold and is trending toward a sellout. That has set up back-to-back sellouts for Saskatchewan as they've already sold out the Labor Day Classic against Winnipeg. This week, the Green and White try and snap a two-game losing skid. The gap for second spot in the West has closed as the Blue Bombers and BC Lions are now only 2 points out. Receiver Sam Emelis was placed on the six-game injured list this week after suffering another injury against BC, but head coach Corey May says the injury is not expected to end Emelis' season. Johnny Johnson III also missed the first day of practice this week, which may press newcomer Shamar Bridges into the starting lineup.
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1: Sun and cloud mix today with a slight chance of showers. Look for a high of 27. Partly cloudy tonight, 30% chance of showers, then clearing skies later on, low of 14. Saturday, a mix of sun and cloud, chance of showers in the afternoon, high of 25. More showers predicted for Sunday with a high of 23. Monday, cloudy, 60% chance of showers, high of 16. And Tuesday, clearing with a high of 23. In Humboldt, it's 16 degrees. In Watrous, it's 15. 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

by Dua Lipa on 107.5 Bolt FM. We got some special birthday celebrations happening today. We'll give them a shout out in the greeting zone right after Walk Off the Earth, Red Hands on Bolt FM.

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1: Good morning. I'm Callum McAnally, and today we are wishing a happy belated birthday to Dennis Massey from yesterday. Happy birthday, old man, from your favorite sister-in-law. Hope you have a great day. Happy 48th birthday to Kelly Weber. Happy birthday, Kelly. We hope you have a wonderful day. Sending loads of love from your family. We love you. Love Mama, Papa, Nora, Richard, Brock, Keithia, Mike, and Briggs. Also celebrating today, Jack Black, famous actor and comedian and musician. He's 57 today. And Shania Twain, the queen of country pop. She is 61 today. If you have a friend or family member with a birthday coming up, send it in. Click on the greeting zone at discoverhumboldt.com.
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4: 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Sun and cloud mix today, 30% chance of showers, high of 27. Tonight, partly cloudy, slight chance of showers, look for clearing skies later on, and a low of 14. Saturday, sun and cloud mix with a strong chance of showers late afternoon, high of 25. Sunday, mix of sun and clouds, 60% chance of showers and 23. Showers once again on Monday with a high of 16. Tuesday, clearing with a high of 23. And Wednesday, sunny with a high of 27.
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3: 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The Saskatchewan Association of Broadcasters is encouraging students interested in broadcasting, journalism, and media to apply for its annual scholarship program. The SAB offers two scholarships along with the Tyler Bieber Memorial Scholarship to help students pursuing post-

0: secondary education in the industry. Here's Association President Brian Cush.
1: Yeah, there's lots of potential for growth, especially over the last few years as technology has changed. The industry has lots of opportunity, and it's why we want to support it as broadcasters and support that with post-secondary education.
0: The scholarships support a range of career paths from news and production to digital media and programming. Applications are open until November 20th. Links in the story on discoverhumboldt.com. Harvest is beginning in northeast Saskatchewan. The latest provincial crop report shows 1% of crops in the region have now been harvested, with producers combining some of the earliest seeded fields while continuing to swath and desiccate crops. Recent rainfall helped maintain soil moisture levels. The Touch River area received the most precipitation at 44 millimeters, followed by Connaught with 38 and Kynaston with 29. Winter wheat harvest is now 52% complete, while fall rye sits at 44%. Across Saskatchewan, harvest progress is also sitting at 1% as producers prepare for a busy harvest season. Get set for the final downtown barbecue hosted by the Humboldt and District Museum for the summer. Here's Jennifer Fitzpatrick.
2: The St. Augustine Catholic Women's League is hosting a fundraising barbecue on Thursday, September 3rd, from 11:30 a.m. to 1 p.m. outside the museum. 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
1: 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Saskatchewan is forecasting an $825 million deficit for the 2026-27 fiscal year. The first quarter financial report projects revenue of $21.7 billion, while expenses are expected to total $22.6 billion. The deficit is $6 million higher than what was forecast in the provincial budget. The government says revenue is up $331 million, largely because of higher non-renewable resource revenue and increased oil price projections. However, expenses are also up $337 million with additional pressures in healthcare, flood recovery, and crop insurance claims. Finance Minister Jim Ryder says the province remains in a strong financial position despite ongoing economic uncertainty. The NDP is questioning the government's spending decisions, arguing the additional revenue should have been used to provide cost of living relief to Saskatchewan families. When you see local news happening, tell us. 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
1: The HCI Mohawks football team will be hosting an exhibition game today as they welcome Melville to Glen Hall Park. Kickoff is 4 p.m. The Mohawks begin their season in a week as they head to Meadow Lake. The first home game will also be the game under the lights on Friday, September 11th, when they host Delisle with a kickoff at 7:30. Jack Caglianone drove in 6 runs, and Bobby Witt Jr. scored 3 times as the Kansas City Royals walloped the Toronto Blue Jays 13-2 last night. Caglianone had a 2-run single in the second inning and had another in Kansas City's 6th inning. He tacked on a 2-run homer in the 9th to finish with 5 hits and 3 runs scored. Carter Jensen and Vinny Pasquantino homered for the Royals, who have won 10 in their last 11 games. George Springer hit a 2-run shot off Royals starter Noah Cameron for the Blue Jays, who were out-hit 16-8. With the loss, Toronto missed an opportunity to gain ground in the American League playoff race. It's shaping up to be a packed house on Saturday at Mosaic Stadium as the Saskatchewan Roughriders host the Toronto Argonauts. Over 30,000 tickets have been sold and is trending toward a sellout. That has set up back-to-back sellouts for Saskatchewan as they've already sold out the Labor Day Classic against Winnipeg. This week, the Green and White try and snap a 2-game losing skid. The gap for second spot in the West has closed as the Blue Bombers and BC Lions are now only 2 points out. Receiver Sam Emelis was placed on the 6-game injured list this week after suffering another injury against BC, but head coach Corey May says the injury is not expected to end Emelis' season. Johnny Johnson III also missed the first day of practice this week, which may press newcomer Shamar Bridges into the starting lineup.
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1: Sun and cloud mix today with a slight chance of showers. Look for a high of 27. Partly cloudy tonight, 30% chance of showers, then clearing skies later on, low of 14. Saturday, a mix of sun and cloud, chance of showers in the afternoon, high of 25. More showers predicted for Sunday with a high of 23. Monday, cloudy, 60% chance of showers, high of 16. And Tuesday, clearing with a high of 23. 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

0: Somber. That's a new one. My body isn't ready on 107.5 Bolt FM. Good morning. I'm Callum McAnally and happy Friday. Filling in for Sarah Miller for one more day this week as she is off on holidays. And we're heading into the final weekend of August and the last weekend before school returns. It's hard to believe that summer is already coming to an end. Don't like to admit it, but I hope the summer has treated you well. And hopefully we do still have some warm days ahead of us as we head into September and into the fall months. We'll get to your weekend forecast in just a moment.
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10: 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Sun and cloud mix today, 30% chance of showers, high of 27. Tonight, partly cloudy, slight chance of showers, look for clearing skies later on, and a low of 14. Saturday, sun and cloud mix with a strong chance of showers late afternoon, high of 25. Sunday, mix of sun and clouds, 60% chance of showers and 23. Showers once again on Monday with a high of 16. Tuesday, clearing with a high of 23, and Wednesday, sunny with a high of 27.
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Feather. I'm Callum McAnally. Good morning. And, well, it has officially started. Harvest is underway in the Northeast. And you could win a meal in the field. All the details after Coldplay, A Sky Full of Stars on Bolt FM.

0: It's harvest season, which means Meal in the Field is back. I'm Callum McAnally. Good morning and happy Friday. 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

Cameron Whitcomb on 107.5 Bolt FM. That's you and me. I'm Callum McAnally, and happy Friday as we are kicking off the final weekend of August today. Your latest news, sports, and weather updates from Discover Humboldt is coming up right after Len and Stella kissing other people on Bolt FM.

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1: 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The Saskatchewan Association of Broadcasters is encouraging students interested in broadcasting, journalism, and media to apply for its annual scholarship program. The SAB offers two scholarships along with the Tyler Bieber Memorial Scholarship to help students pursuing post-secondary education in the industry. Here's Association President Brian Cush.
2: Yeah, there's lots of potential for growth, especially over the last few years as technology has changed. The industry has lots of opportunity, and it's why we want to support it as broadcasters and support that with post-secondary education.
1: The scholarships support a range of career paths from news and production to digital media and programming. Applications are open until November 20th. 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Harvest is beginning in northeast Saskatchewan. The latest provincial crop report shows 1% of crops in the region have now been harvested, with producers combining some of the earliest seeded fields while continuing to swath and desiccate crops. Recent rainfall helped maintain soil moisture levels. The Touch River area received the most precipitation at 44 millimeters, followed by Connaught with 38 and Kynaston with 29. Winter wheat harvest is now 52% complete, while fall rye sits at 44%. Across Saskatchewan, harvest progress is also sitting at 1% as producers prepare for a busy harvest season. Get set for the final downtown barbecue hosted by the Humboldt District Museum for the summer. Here's Jennifer Fitzpatrick.
3: The St. Augustine Catholic Women's League is hosting a fundraising barbecue on Thursday, September 3rd, from 11:30 a.m. to 1 p.m. outside the museum. 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
1: 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Saskatchewan is forecasting an $825 million deficit for the 2026-27 fiscal year. The first quarter financial report projects revenue of $21.7 billion, while expenses are expected to total $22.6 billion. The deficit is $6 million higher than what was forecast in the provincial budget. The government says revenue is up $331 million, largely because of higher non-renewable resource revenue and increased oil price projections. However, expenses are also up $337 million with additional pressures in healthcare, flood recovery, and crop insurance claims. Finance Minister Jim Ryder says the province remains in a strong financial position despite ongoing economic uncertainty. The NDP is questioning the government's spending decisions, arguing the additional revenue should have been used to provide cost of living relief to Saskatchewan families. When you see local news happening, tell us. 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
1: The HCI Mohawks football team will be hosting an exhibition game today as they welcome Melville to Glen Hall Park. Kickoff is 4 p.m. The Mohawks begin their season in a week as they head to Meadow Lake. The first home game will also be the game under the lights on Friday, September 11th, when they host Delisle with a kickoff at 7:30. Jack Caglianone drove in 6 runs, and Bobby Witt Jr. scored 3 times as the Kansas City Royals walloped the Toronto Blue Jays 13-2 last night. Caglianone had a 2-run single in the second inning and had another in Kansas City's 6th inning. He tacked on a 2-run homer in the 9th to finish with 5 hits and 3 runs scored. Carter Jensen and Vinny Pasquantino homered for the Royals, who have won 10 in their last 11 games. George Springer hit a 2-run shot off Royals starter Noah Cameron for the Blue Jays, who were out-hit 16-8. With the loss, Toronto missed an opportunity to gain ground in the American League playoff race. It's shaping up to be a packed house on Saturday at Mosaic Stadium as the Saskatchewan Roughriders host the Toronto Argonauts. Over 30,000 tickets have been sold and is trending toward a sellout. That has set up back-to-back sellouts for Saskatchewan as they've already sold out the Labor Day Classic against Winnipeg. This week, the Green and White try and snap a 2-game losing skid. The gap for second spot in the West has closed as the Blue Bombers and BC Lions are now only 2 points out. Receiver Sam Emilis was placed on the six-game injured list this week after suffering another injury against BC, but head coach Corey May says the injury is not expected to end Emilis' season. Johnny Johnson III also missed the first day of practice this week, which may press newcomer Shamar Bridges into the starting lineup.
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1: Sun and cloud mix today with a slight chance of showers. Look for a high of 27. Partly cloudy tonight, 30% chance of showers, then clearing skies later on, low of 14. Saturday, a mix of sun and cloud, chance of showers in the afternoon, high of 25. More showers predicted for Sunday with a high of 23. Monday, cloudy, 60% chance of showers, high of 16. And Tuesday, clearing with a high of 23. 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

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I'm Callum McAnally, and Olly Mill has their 10th annual Giving Back Together fundraiser coming up soon. We're going to talk more on this after Avril Lavigne's Skater Boy on Bolt FM.

0: 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I'm Callum McAnally. Good morning and happy Friday. Hey, Ollie Mel is hosting its 10th annual Giving Back Together fundraiser on Thursday, September 10th. They're going to be hosting a barbecue at the Ollie Mel office. It'll be taking place from 11:30 to 1. They'll be serving up some pork souvlaki burgers, a pop, and your choice of two snacks for just $10. And every dollar raised will go towards the Humboldt and District Food Bank. It's going rain or shine. If the weather doesn't cooperate, the barbecue will move inside the Ollie Mel building. So stop by, grab some lunch, and help support a great cause.
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0: on by. Sun and cloud mix today, 30% chance of showers, high of 27. Tonight, partly cloudy, slight chance of showers, look for clearing skies later on, and a low of 14. Saturday, sun and cloud mix with a strong chance of showers late afternoon, high of 25. Sunday, mix of sun and clouds, 60% chance of showers and 23. Showers once again on Monday with a high of 16. Tuesday, clearing with a high of 23. And Wednesday, sunny with a high of 27.
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0: Good morning and happy Friday, Preston Pablo, because I do on 107.5 Bolt FM. I'm Callum McAnally, and I've had so much fun hanging out with you this week here on the Bolt FM morning show, filling in for Sarah Miller as she enjoys her holidays. It's now time for your Drew Lerner weather.
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2: Rain chances across Saskatchewan will be steadily increasing as we go forward through this weekend. I'm meteorologist Drew Lerner for the Golden West Radio Network. We have some showers out there today, and they will be favoring the east. They will be sporadic and light for the most part. I don't think too many areas will get more than 4 or 5 millimeters of rain, but there is the potential that an RM district or two could do better. Now, as we get into Saturday, there will be an increase in coverage of rain in the south central and southeastern areas. Might see 35 to 40% coverage in some of that region, and rain totals will run quite variable, running from traces upwards to 8 or 9 millimeters most often. There could be something a little bit greater. That precipitation will fall apart as a Montana low evolves on Sunday and begins to push into the heart of Saskatchewan. That Montana low will produce at least 80% coverage for rainfall across the region. It will be lightest in the southwest, but there will be rain there too. We'll look for the totals in the southwest running from 6 to 15 millimeters. There will be the potential for some local amounts upwards to 20 millimeters or more. It's really going to be the north and the east part of the province, though, that will see the greatest precipitation. This will occur from Sunday afternoon through Monday. We'll look for a coverage in those areas to be 100%. And we will also anticipate rain totals running from around 10 to 25 millimeters in general, but there will be some 25 to 45 millimeter amounts and maybe even a spot or two that gets more than 50 millimeters. The greatest precipitation will be in that northeast, unfortunately. Now, it still looks like we'll see some better conditions occurring for a little while next week, but there is a chance for some more showers. We are expecting the temperatures to come down behind and during this storm system for late in the weekend, so upper teens and lower 20s will likely occur for afternoon readings Sunday and especially on Monday. Our nighttime lows will slip into some upper single-digit readings as we get into the first half of next week. Until then, nighttime lows will be in the double digits, and we expect to see a few afternoon temperatures today and tomorrow getting into the upper 20s to lower 30s. It'll be warmest in the west and south central parts of the region. A short-term period of improved weather will occur during midweek next week, and then we'll run into another

0: 30s. It'll be warmest in the west and south central parts of the region. A short-term period of improved weather will occur during midweek next week, and then we'll run into another chance for some shower activity. For the Golden West Radio Network, I'm meteorologist Drew Lerner.
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0: 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Saskatoon RCMP are seeking the public's assistance in locating a missing male from Prudhomme. 45-year-old Richard Fontaine was last seen in Vonda on Wednesday, August 26th at 4:30 p.m. He's described as 5'8" tall, weighing 210 pounds, with brown eyes, short brown hair, a full beard, and was last seen wearing a dark shirt with blue jeans. An image can be found on Discover Humboldt. He may be driving a red 1985 Honda Cruiser touring motorcycle with Sask license plate G3NRL. Fontaine is known to travel to Vonda, Saskatoon, Blackstrap Lake, Dana, and Aberdeen. If you've seen Richard or know where he is, contact Saskatoon RCMP at 310-RCMP. Information can also be submitted anonymously by contacting Saskatchewan Crime Stoppers at 1-800-222-TIPS or saskcrimestoppers.com. Saskatchewan's projected deficit has increased slightly in the first quarter of the 2026-27 fiscal year. The provincial government is now forecasting an $825 million deficit compared with the $819 million shortfall projected in the budget. Revenue is expected to be $331 million higher than budgeted, largely due to increased resource revenue and higher oil prices. But spending is also forecast to be $337 million above budget. The government says the additional costs include increased demand and compensation costs in health care, along with flood recovery and higher crop insurance claims. Finance Minister Jim Ryder says the province is focused on maintaining services while protecting Saskatchewan's long-term fiscal position. The NDP, however, says the government has failed to use the additional revenue to provide cost of living relief and is questioning the province's record of accurately forecasting its finances. Pasture conditions in northeast Saskatchewan remain among the best in the province as harvest slowly gets underway. According to the latest crop report, 1% of the regional crop has now been harvested. Most of the progress has come from winter cereals, pulses, and triticale. Pastures in the northeast are rated at 60% good and 31% fair, with only 8% listed as poor. Meanwhile, producers continue to monitor crop pests, including Bertha armyworms and aphids, in some canola fields. Recent thunderstorms also brought strong winds and heavy rains to parts of the region, causing minor crop damage. Broadcasting is about much more than being behind a microphone, according to the Saskatchewan Association of Broadcasters. The organization is encouraging students pursuing broadcasting, journalism, communications, and related fields to apply for its annual scholarships, says SAB President Brian Cush.
1: Yeah, people think broadcasting and that's it, it's behind the mic. But in reality, there's so many different options. There's journalism, there's media communications, audio production, and any related field that's associated with broadcasting. We have the ability to pay out some funds for post-secondary.
0: The SAB offers two annual scholarships, plus the Tyler Bieber Memorial Scholarship. Applications must be submitted by November 20th. 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
0: The HCI Mohawks football team will be hosting an exhibition game today as they welcome Melville to Glen Hall Park. Kickoff is 4 p.m. The Mohawks begin their season in a week as they head to Meadow Lake. The first home game will also be the game under the lights on Friday, September 11th, when they host Delisle with a kickoff at 7:30. Jack Caglianone drove in 6 runs, and Bobby Witt Jr. scored 3 times as the Kansas City Royals walloped the Toronto Blue Jays 13-2 last night. Caglianone had a 2-run single in the second inning and had another in Kansas City's 6th inning. He tacked on a 2-run homer in the 9th to finish with 5 hits and 3 runs scored. Carter Jensen and Vinny Pasquantino homered for the Royals, who have won 10 in their last 11 games. George Springer hit a 2-run shot off Royals starter Noah Cameron for the Blue Jays, who were out-hit 16-8. With the loss, Toronto missed an opportunity to gain ground in the American League playoff race. It's shaping up to be a packed house on Saturday at Mosaic Stadium.

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0: Stadium as the Saskatchewan Roughriders host the Toronto Argonauts. Over 30,000 tickets have been sold and it's trending toward a sellout. That has set up back-to-back sellouts for Saskatchewan as they've already sold out the Labor Day Classic against Winnipeg. This week, the Green and White try and snap a two-game losing skid. The gap for second spot in the West has closed as the Blue Bombers and BC Lions are now only 2 points out. Receiver Sam Emelis was placed on the six-game injured list this week after suffering another injury against BC, but head coach Corey May says the injury is not expected to end Emelis' season. Johnny Johnson III also missed the first day of practice this week, which may press newcomer Shamar Bridges into the starting lineup.
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0: Sun and cloud mix today with a slight chance of showers. Look for a high of 27. Partly cloudy tonight, 30% chance of showers, then clearing skies later on, low of 14. Saturday, a mix of sun and cloud, chance of showers in the afternoon, high of 25. More showers predicted for Sunday with a high of 23. Monday, cloudy, 60% chance of showers, high of 16. And Tuesday, clearing with a high of 23. 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
1: 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Details on Discover Humboldt. Sun and cloud mix today, 30% chance of showers, high of 27. Tonight, partly cloudy, slight chance of showers, look for clearing skies later on, and a low of 14. Saturday, sun and cloud mix with a strong chance of showers late afternoon, high of 25. Sunday, mix of sun and clouds, 60% chance of showers and 23. Showers once again on Monday with a high of 16. Tuesday, clearing with a high of 23. And Wednesday, sunny with a high of 27. 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
1: 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Sun and cloud mix today, 30% chance of showers, high of 27. Tonight, partly cloudy, slight chance of showers, look for clearing skies later on, and a low of 14. Saturday, sun and cloud mix with a strong chance of showers late afternoon, high of 25. Sunday, mix of sun and clouds, 60% chance of showers and 23. Showers once again on Monday with a high of 16. Tuesday, clearing with a high of 23. And Wednesday, sunny with a high of 27.
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2: 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The Saskatchewan Association of Broadcasters is encouraging students interested in broadcasting, journalism, and media to apply for its annual scholarship program. The SAB offers two scholarships along with the Tyler Bieber Memorial Scholarship to help students pursuing post-secondary education in the industry. Here's Association President Brian Cush.
3: Yeah, there's lots of potential for growth, especially over the last few years as technology has changed. The industry has lots of opportunity, and it's why we want to support it as broadcasters and support that with post-secondary education.
2: The scholarships support a range of career paths from news and production to digital media and programming. 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Harvest is beginning in northeast Saskatchewan. The latest provincial crop report shows 1% of crops in the region have now been harvested, with producers combining some of the earliest seeded fields while continuing to swath and desiccate crops. Recent rainfall helped maintain soil moisture levels. The Touch River area received the most precipitation at 44 millimeters, followed by Connaught with 38 and Kynaston with 29. Winter wheat harvest is now 52% complete, while fall rye sits at 44%. Across Saskatchewan, harvest programs.

0: Progress is also sitting at 1% as producers prepare for a busy harvest season. Get set for the final downtown barbecue hosted by the Humboldt District Museum for the summer. Here's Jennifer Fitzpatrick.
1: The St. Augustine Catholic Women's League is hosting a fundraising barbecue on Thursday, September 3rd, from 11:30 a.m. to 1 p.m. outside the museum. 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We hope you can join us.
0: 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Saskatchewan is forecasting an $825 million deficit for the 2026-27 fiscal year. The first quarter financial report projects revenue of $21.7 billion, while expenses are expected to total $22.6 billion. The deficit is $6 million higher than what was forecast in the provincial budget. The government says revenue is up $331 million, largely because of higher non-renewable resource revenue and increased oil price projections. However, expenses are also up $337 million with additional pressures in healthcare, flood recovery, and crop insurance claims. Finance Minister Jim Ryder says the province remains in a strong financial position despite ongoing economic uncertainty. The NDP is questioning the government's spending decisions, arguing the additional revenue should have been used to provide cost of living relief to Saskatchewan families. When you see local news happening, tell us. Click on Submit News at discoverhumboldt.com or the Discover Humboldt app.
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0: The HCI Mohawks football team will be hosting an exhibition game today as they welcome Melville to Glen Hall Park. Kickoff is 4 p.m. The Mohawks begin their season in a week as they head to Meadow Lake. The first home game will also be the game under the lights on Friday, September 11th, when they host Delisle with a kickoff at 7:30. Jack Caglianone drove in 6 runs, and Bobby Witt Jr. scored 3 times as the Kansas City Royals walloped the Toronto Blue Jays 13-2 last night. Caglianone had a 2-run single in the second inning and had another in Kansas City's 6th inning. He tacked on a 2-run homer in the 9th to finish with 5 hits and 3 runs scored. Carter Jensen and Vinny Pasquantino homered for the Royals, who have won 10 in their last 11 games. George Springer hit a 2-run shot off Royals starter Noah Cameron for the Blue Jays, who were out-hit 16-8. With the loss, Toronto missed an opportunity to gain ground in the American League playoff race. It's shaping up to be a packed house on Saturday at Mosaic Stadium as the Saskatchewan Roughriders host the Toronto Argonauts. Over 30,000 tickets have been sold and is trending toward a sellout. That has set up back-to-back sellouts for Saskatchewan as they've already sold out the Labor Day Classic against Winnipeg. This week, the Green and White try and snap a 2-game losing skid. The gap for second spot in the West has closed as the Blue Bombers and BC Lions are now only 2 points out. Receiver Sam Emilis was placed on the 6-game injured list this week after suffering another injury against BC, but head coach Corey May says the injury is not expected to end Emilis' season. Johnny Johnson III also missed the first day of practice this week, which may press newcomer Shamar Bridges into the starting lineup.
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0: Sun and cloud mix today with a slight chance of showers. Look for a high of 27. Partly cloudy tonight, 30% chance of showers, then clearing skies later on. Low of 14. Saturday, a mix of sun and cloud. Chance of showers in the afternoon, high of 25. More showers predicted for Sunday with a high of 23. Monday, cloudy, 60% chance of showers, high of 16. And Tuesday, clearing with a high of 23. 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
5: 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Sun and cloud mix today, 30% chance of showers, high of 27. Tonight, partly cloudy, slight chance of showers, look for clearing skies later on, and a low of 14. Saturday, sun and cloud mix with a strong chance of showers late afternoon, high of 25. Sunday, mix of sun and clouds, 60% chance of showers and 23. Showers once again on Monday with a high of 16. Tuesday, clearing with a high of 23, and Wednesday, sunny with a high of 27.
1: Highway 368.
6: Highway 16.
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6: 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Sun and cloud mix today, 30% chance of showers, high of 27. Tonight, partly cloudy, slight chance of showers. Look for clearing.

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0: And Daniluk Funeral Home and Crematorium, where they look after all the details. 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
1: 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Saskatoon RCMP are seeking the public's assistance in locating a missing male from Prudhomme. 45-year-old Richard Fontaine was last seen in Vonda on Wednesday, August 26th at 4:30 p.m. He's described as 5'8" tall, weighing 210 pounds, with brown eyes, short brown hair, a full beard, and was last seen wearing a dark shirt with blue jeans. An image can be found on Discover Humboldt. He may be driving a red 1985 Honda Cruiser touring motorcycle with Sask license plate G3NRL. Fontaine is known to travel to Vonda, Saskatoon, Blackstrap Lake, Dana, and Aberdeen. If you've seen Richard or know where he is, contact Saskatoon RCMP at 310-RCMP. Information can also be submitted anonymously by contacting Saskatchewan Crime Stoppers at 1-800-222-TIPS or saskcrimestoppers.com. Saskatchewan's projected deficit has increased slightly in the first quarter of the 2026-27 fiscal year. The provincial government is now forecasting an $825 million deficit compared with the $819 million shortfall projected in the budget. Revenue is expected to be $331 million higher than budgeted, largely due to increased resource revenue and higher oil prices. But spending is also forecast to be $337 million above budget. The government says the additional costs include increased demand and compensation costs in health care, along with flood recovery and higher crop insurance claims. Finance Minister Jim Ryder says the province is focused on maintaining services while protecting Saskatchewan's long-term fiscal position. The NDP, however, says the government has failed to use the additional revenue to provide cost of living relief and is questioning the province's record of accurately forecasting its finances. Pasture conditions in northeast Saskatchewan remain among the best in the province as harvest slowly gets underway. According to the latest crop report, 1% of the regional crop has now been harvested. Most of the progress has come from winter cereals, pulses, and triticale. Pastures in the northeast are rated at 60% good and 31% fair, with only 8% listed as poor. Meanwhile, producers continue to monitor crop pests, including Bertha armyworms and aphids, in some canola fields. Recent thunderstorms also brought strong winds and heavy rains to parts of the region, causing minor crop damage. Broadcasting is about much more than being behind a microphone, according to the Saskatchewan Association of Broadcasters. The organization is encouraging students pursuing broadcasting, journalism, communications, and related fields to apply for its annual scholarships, says SAB President Brian Cush.
2: Yeah, people think broadcasting and that's it, it's behind the mic. But in reality, there's so many different options. There's journalism, there's media communications, audio production, and any related field that's associated with broadcasting. We have the ability to pay out some funds for post-secondary.
1: 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Applications must be submitted by November 20th. 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
1: The HCI Mohawks football team will be hosting an exhibition game today as they welcome Melville to Glen Hall Park. Kickoff is 4 p.m. The Mohawks begin their season in a week as they head to Meadow Lake. The first home game will also be the game under the lights on Friday, September 11th, when they host Delisle with a kickoff at 7:30. Jack Caglianone drove in 6 runs, and Bobby Witt Jr. scored 3 times as the Kansas City Royals walloped the Toronto Blue Jays 13-2 last night. Caglianone had a 2-run single in the second inning and had another in Kansas City's 6th inning. He tacked on a 2-run homer in the 9th to finish with 5 hits and 3 runs scored. Carter Jensen and Vinny Pasquantino homered for the Royals, who have won 10 in their last 11 games. George Springer hit a 2-run shot off Royals starter Noah Cameron for the Blue Jays, who were out-hit 16-8. with the law.

0: us, Toronto, missed an opportunity to gain ground in the American League playoff race. It's shaping up to be a packed house on Saturday at Mosaic Stadium as the Saskatchewan Roughriders host the Toronto Argonauts. Over 30,000 tickets have been sold and is trending toward a sellout. That has set up back-to-back sellouts for Saskatchewan as they've already sold out the Labor Day Classic against Winnipeg. This week, the Green and White try and snap a two-game losing skid. The gap for second spot in the West has closed as the Blue Bombers and BC Lions are now only 2 points out. Receiver Sam Emilis was placed on the six-game injured list this week after suffering another injury against BC, but head coach Corey May says the injury is not expected to end Emilis' season. Johnny Johnson III also missed the first day of practice this week, which may press newcomer Shamar Bridges into the starting lineup.
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0: Sun and cloud mix today with a slight chance of showers. Look for a high of 27. Partly cloudy tonight, 30% chance of showers, then clearing skies later on, low of 14. Saturday, a mix of sun and cloud, chance of showers in the afternoon, high of 25. More showers predicted for Sunday with a high of 23. Monday, cloudy, 60% chance of showers, high of 16. And Tuesday, clearing with a high of 23. 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
9: 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Sun and cloud mix today, 30% chance of showers, high of 27. Tonight, partly cloudy, slight chance of showers, look for clearing skies later on, and a low of 14. Saturday, sun and cloud mix with a strong chance of showers late afternoon, high of 25. Sunday, mix of sun and clouds, 60% chance of showers and 23. Showers once again on Monday with a high of 16. Tuesday, clearing with a high of 23, and Wednesday, sunny with a high of 27.
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9: 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Sun and cloud mix today, 30% chance of showers, high of 27. Tonight, partly cloudy, slight chance of showers. Look for clearing skies later on and a low of 14. Saturday, sun and cloud mix with a strong chance of showers late afternoon, high of 25. Sunday, mix of sun and clouds, 60% chance of showers and 23. Showers once again on Monday with a high of 16. Tuesday, clearing with a high of 23. And Wednesday, sunny with a high of 27.
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1: As the honey harvest wraps up, early indications are pointing to a significantly smaller production year. Simon Lalonde, president of the Saskatchewan Beekeepers Development Commission, says most producers are reporting yields well below normal this year.
2: Most beekeepers that we've talked to are looking at, anywhere from a 25 to a 40% below average crop.
1: Lalonde says the challenges are being felt across the prairies, not just in Saskatchewan. While a new U.S. tariff on Canadian honey may not have an immediate impact, Lalonde says a large amount of Canadian honey was shipped south before the tariffs took effect.
2: Lots of new crop honey that beekeepers were producing was getting put into barrels and put on to trucks right away.
1: Lalonde says that early movement may provide beekeepers with some breathing room. For Golden West, I'm Glendalee Allen Vossler.
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1: 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The Saskatchewan Association of Broadcasters is encouraging students interested in broadcasting, journalism, and media to apply for its annual scholarship program. The SAB offers two scholarships along with the Tyler Bieber Memorial Scholarship to help students pursuing post-secondary education in the industry. Here's Association President Brian Cush.
2: Yeah, there's lots of potential for growth, especially over the last few years as technology has changed. The industry has lots of opportunity, and it's why we want to support it as broadcasters and support that with post-secondary education.
1: 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Harvest is beginning in northeast Saskatchewan. The latest provincial crop report shows 1% of crops in the region have now been harvested, with producers combining some of the earliest seeded fields while continuing to swath and desiccate crops. Recent rainfall helped maintain soil moisture levels. The Touch River area received the most precipitation at 44 millimeters, followed by Connaught with 38 and Kynaston with 29. Winter wheat harvest is now 52% complete, while fall rye sits at 44%. Across Saskatchewan, harvest progress is also sitting at 1% as producers prepare for a busy harvest season. Get set for the final downtown barbecue hosted by the Humboldt District Museum for the summer. Here's Jennifer Fitzpatrick.
3: The St. Augustine Catholic Women's League is hosting a fundraising barbecue on Thursday, September 3rd, from 11:30 a.m. to 1 p.m. outside the museum. 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
1: 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Saskatchewan is forecasting an $825 million deficit for the 2026-27 fiscal year. The first quarter financial report projects revenue of $21.7 billion, while expenses are expected to total $22.6 billion. The deficit is $6 million higher than what was forecast in the provincial budget. The government says revenue is up $331 million, largely because of higher non-renewable resource revenue and increased oil price projections. However, expenses are also up $337 million with additional pressures in healthcare, flood recovery, and crop insurance claims. Finance Minister Jim Ryder says the province remains in a strong financial position despite ongoing economic uncertainty. The NDP is questioning the government's spending decisions, arguing the additional revenue should have been used to provide cost of living relief to Saskatchewan families. When you see local news happening, tell us. 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
1: The HCI Mohawks football team will be hosting an exhibition game today as they welcome Melville to Glen Hall Park. Kickoff is 4 p.m. The Mohawks begin their season in a week as they head to Meadow Lake. The first home game will also be the game under the lights on Friday,

0: September 11th when they host Delisle with a kickoff at 7:30. Jack Caglianone drove in six runs, and Bobby Witt Jr. scored three times as the Kansas City Royals walloped the Toronto Blue Jays 13-2 last night. Caglianone had a two-run single in the second inning and had another in Kansas City's sixth inning. He tacked on a two-run homer in the ninth to finish with five hits and three runs scored. Carter Jensen and Vinny Pasquantino homered for the Royals, who have won 10 in their last 11 games. George Springer hit a two-run shot off Royals starter Noah Cameron for the Blue Jays, who were out-hit 16-8. With the loss, Toronto missed an opportunity to gain ground in the American League playoff race. It's shaping up to be a packed house on Saturday at Mosaic Stadium as the Saskatchewan Roughriders host the Toronto Argonauts. Over 30,000 tickets have been sold and it's trending toward a sellout. That has set up back-to-back sellouts for Saskatchewan as they've already sold out the Labor Day Classic against Winnipeg. This week, the Green and White try and snap a two-game losing skid. The gap for second spot in the West has closed as the Blue Bombers and BC Lions are now only 2 points out. Receiver Sam Emelis was placed on the six-game injured list this week after suffering another injury against BC, but head coach Corey May says the injury is not expected to end Emelis' season. Johnny Johnson III also missed the first day of practice this week, which may press newcomer Shamar Bridges into the starting lineup.
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0: Sun and cloud mix today with a slight chance of showers. Look for a high of 27. Partly cloudy tonight, 30% chance of showers, then clearing skies later on, low of 14. Saturday, a mix of sun and cloud, chance of showers in the afternoon, high of 25. More showers predicted for Sunday with a high of 23. Monday, cloudy, 60% chance of showers, high of 16. And Tuesday, clearing with a high of 23. 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

0: Tate McRae and You Broke Me First. Afternoon, I'm Ken O'Neill. Do you eat at your desk? Your keyboard could be a full-blown bacteria cafeteria. All those crumbs, the coffee splashes, and whatever else is hiding between the keys can create the perfect little germ buffet. So maybe give your keyboard a wipe once in a while, because you really don't need to share lunch with, you know, whatever's growing between the keys. Gross. Olivia Rodrigo coming up.
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0: 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High of 27 this afternoon. Tonight, partly cloudy, slight chance of showers, then clearing skies. Low of 14. Saturday, sun and cloud mix, chance of showers late in the afternoon, 25's your high. Sunday, mix of sun and cloud with a 60% chance of showers, high of 23. Monday, expect a chance of showers once again, high of 16. And on Tuesday, clearing skies with a high of 23.
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0: The number one song on AT40 this week is Tame Impala's Dracula. We're going to hear that next. I'm Ken O'Neill. It's week 13 in the CFL. It all starts tonight with Montreal visiting Winnipeg. Tomorrow afternoon, the Tiger Cats are in Calgary. The Saturday night game has the Argos playing the Rough Riders. And on Sunday night, Ottawa is at home playing the BC Lions. Will the Red Blacks win or extend their losing streak to 17?
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6: 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High of 27 this afternoon. Tonight, partly cloudy, slight chance of showers, then clearing skies. Low of 14. Saturday, sun and cloud.

0: Trevor Guthrie and Soundwave with Ken O'Neill. Sabrina Carpenter, her big summer song from a couple of years ago next. Have you signed up for the Daily News? 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
2: This is 107.5 Bolt FM and Discover Humboldt with your local news. I'm Anthony Ross. The city of Humboldt is moving ahead with roof replacement work at the Humboldt and District Museum and the Humboldt Uniplex. City Council has authorized administration to negotiate contracts with Atlas Apex Roofing, with the two projects valued at a combined maximum of nearly $769,000 before taxes. Here's the city's Mike Ulrichsen with the background.
3: As part of the 2026 budget, council approved that administration proceed with tendering of roof replacement work at both the Uniplex and the museum. Tri-Tech Pinnacle Group was hired by the city to develop the specifications for the project, consult with respective contractors, complete the on-site contractor visit, and review tender submissions. They'll also work with the city to ensure completion of the project, to ensure compliance and quality assurance of the work being awarded.
2: The projects will be funded through the city's building refurbishment and replacement reserve, rather than a new tax levy. Munster residents interested in serving on village council have less than a week to put their names forward for the upcoming by-election. A second call for nominations has been issued for the vacant mayor's position and one council seat. Nomination papers are due by 4 p.m. September 2nd, ahead of the September 23rd by-election. Eligible residents can get a nomination package at the village office or download the nomination form with our online article on Discover Humboldt. The Humboldt Community Gathering Place is continuing its fundraising campaign for a new roof with another season of live music. The facility has raised about $30,000 towards its $100,000 goal, with previous concerts and donations helping build the fund. Malcolm Blakely, Gathering Place Director, says sponsorship opportunities remain available for the

0: Music Man, all of the acts that came into play were all paid for by through sponsorship. So every ticket sold, the money went directly towards our roof savings account. We've got Larry Krause covered for September, but Jay and Danica and Shane Lazaro, we're still looking for help for that.
1: The Gathering Place also has an open mic night and Humboldt Theater Club performances planned this fall. Another summer event took place on Tuesday, hosted by the Reed Thompson Public Library. Old McDale's Friendly Farm set up a petting zoo with 20 animals. Owner Dale Durrell shares why this is their fifth time returning to Civic Park.
2: And here in Humboldt, this is one of our favorite setups. It's just such a beautiful surroundings here with the large spruce trees and the shade and all the kids that come through this afternoon. It's awesome.
1: There were goats, sheep, ducks, a llama, turkey, chicken and chicks, rabbits, and more animals at the event. See the full stories at discoverhumboldt.com. 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
1: Canadian Football League Week 13 begins with the Montreal Alouettes at the Winnipeg Blue Bombers at 6:30 p.m. The Saskatchewan Roughriders return to action tomorrow when they host the Toronto Argonauts. Kickoff is 5 p.m. from Mosaic Stadium. The Green and White have 6 wins, 4 losses for 12 points, good for second place in the West Division. Toronto has 5 wins, 5 losses for 10 points, good for second place in the East Division. The Kansas City Royals walloped the Toronto Blue Jays 13-2 on Thursday night. Jack Caglione drove in 6 runs and Bobby Witt Jr. scored 3 times. Caglione had a 2-run single in the second inning and had another in Kansas City's 6-run sixth inning. He tacked on a 2-run homer in the 9th to finish with 5 hits and 3 runs scored. Tonight, the Jays face the Seattle Mariners in an attempt to better their record. Tonight's game is broadcast on Apple TV and Sportsnet.ca. The Prairie Football Conference returns to action on Sunday, August 30th, when Week 4 begins.

0: home game is Sunday, September 26th against the Regina Thunder. Kickoff is 7 p.m. from SMF Field.
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0: Tonight we have a low of 14, 30% chance of rain earlier in the evening, and then the skies clear up. Tomorrow, some cloud, 60% chance of rain later in the afternoon, and a risk of a thunderstorm, high of 25. Sunday, we have a 60% chance of more rain with a high of 23. Monday, still cloudy and raining with a high of 16. And Tuesday, we'll see the skies clearing with a high of 23. 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
8: 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High of 27 this afternoon. Tonight, partly cloudy, slight chance of showers, then clearing skies. Low of 14. Saturday, sun and cloud mix, chance of showers late in the afternoon. 25's your high. Sunday, mix of sun and cloud with a 60% chance of showers. High of 23. Monday, expect a chance of showers once again. High of 16. And on Tuesday, clearing skies with a high of 23.
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3: 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High of 27 this afternoon. Tonight, partly cloudy, slight chance of showers, then clearing skies. Low of 14. Saturday, sun and cloud mix, chance of showers late in the afternoon. 25's your high. Sunday, mix of sun and cloud with a 60% chance of showers. High of 23. Monday, expect a chance of showers once again. High of 16. And on Tuesday, clearing skies with a high of 23.
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Deadmau5 and Chris James, that's The Velt. I'm Ken O'Neill. Ray, where is my husband next? Have you checked out the feature, Her Voice, presented by CCAN? We're telling the story of someone who's made a great impact here at home. 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And if you know someone who should be featured,

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0: FM and Discover Humboldt with your local news. I'm Anthony Ross. The Village of Munster is issuing a second call for nominations ahead of a by-election on September 23rd. The mayor's position and one council seat are currently vacant, and eligible residents interested in running can pick up a nomination package at the village office or find the forms on Discover Humboldt. Nomination papers must be submitted by 4 p.m. on Wednesday, September 2nd. The Reed Thompson Public Library hosted a petting zoo at Civic Park on Tuesday. Over 20 animals were at the event. Owner of Old McDale's Friendly Farm, Dale Durrell, lists them off.
1: So we've got some baby goats, we've got some baby sheep, some other larger goats, we've got ducks, llama, donkey and her baby, rabbits, miniature potbelly pig, see-through beehive, guinea pig, chicken and chicks, turkey.
0: The Friendly Farm was a big hit with lots of kids and adults who came to enjoy the animals. The City of Humboldt is looking at replacing the roof at City Hall. Administration has been authorized to negotiate a possible sole source contract with Atlas Apex Roofing. City officials say the roof has deteriorated significantly since the 2006 budget was approved and is now considered the city's highest priority roof project if it can't be completed this year. Community and Leisure Services Director Mike Ulrichsen with more.
2: We would like permission to just go to Apex Roofing and be able to negotiate to see what kind of a dollar price we can get to get this roof done. If we weren't to do it this year, it's the highest priority to get done next year. And because it would also be funded from the same reserve that would fund it next year, if we feel that we can get value in having them here and get a deal to get this done this year, we would highly recommend we move forward with this and not risk another freeze-thaw cycle on this roof.
0: A final decision on the City Hall roof will come back to council after administration determines the potential cost and whether the work can be completed this year. Live music is returning to the Humboldt Community Gathering Place this fall, with three concerts planned as part of an ongoing fundraising effort for roof repairs. Director Malcolm Blakely says the shows will take place on the last Friday of the month, beginning in September, kicking off with Larry Krause.
3: A great entertainer. He was the Waka train this summer. Okay, did wonderful jobs. He's your classic. He's the guy who's going to bring your old-time country gospel, personable. He's been here before. He's gotten great reviews.
0: The shows continue with Jay Semko and Danica Lohrer on October 30th and Shane Lazarowicz in November. The October show will feature a Halloween theme, including ghost stories and karaoke. See the full stories on discoverhumboldt.com. 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
0: Canadian Football League Week 13 begins with the Montreal Alouettes at the Winnipeg Blue Bombers at 6:30 p.m. The Saskatchewan Roughriders return to action tomorrow when they host the Toronto Argonauts. Kickoff is 5 p.m. from Mosaic Stadium. The Green and White have 6 wins, 4 losses for 12 points, good for second place in the West Division. Toronto has 5 wins, 5 losses for 10 points, good for second place in the East Division. The Kansas City Royals walloped the Toronto Blue Jays 13-2 on Thursday night. Jack Caglione drove in 6 runs and Bobby Witt Jr. scored 3 times. Caglione had a 2-run single in the second inning and had another in Kansas City's 6-run sixth inning. He tacked on a 2-run homer in the 9th to finish with 5 hits and 3 runs scored. Tonight, the Jays face the Seattle Mariners in an attempt to better their record. Tonight's game is broadcast on Apple TV and Sportsnet.ca. The Prairie Football Conference returns to action on Sunday, August 30th, when Week 4 begins with 3 games, including the Saskatoon Hilltops visiting the Edmonton Wildcats. Kickoff is 1 p.m. The Toppers have 2 wins, 1 loss for 4 points, tied for second place. Edmonton has 2 wins, 1 loss for 4 points, tied for second place. Saskatoon's next home game is Sunday, September 26th, against the Regina Thunder. Kickoff is 7 p.m. from SMF Field.
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1: Tonight, we have a low of 14, 30% chance of rain earlier in the evening, and then skies clear up. Tomorrow, some cloud, 60% chance of rain later in the afternoon, and a risk of a thunderstorm, high of 25. Sunday, we have a 60% chance of more rain with a high of 23. Monday, still cloudy and raining with a high of 16. And Tuesday, we'll see the skies clearing with a high of 23. 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
1: 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High of 27 this afternoon. Tonight, partly cloudy, slight chance of showers, then clearing skies. Low of 14. Saturday, sun and cloud mix, chance of showers late in the afternoon. 25's your high. Sunday, mix of sun and cloud with a 60% chance of showers. High of 23. Monday, expect a chance of showers once again. High of 16. And on Tuesday, clearing skies with a high of 23.
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2: 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High of 27 this afternoon. Tonight, partly cloudy, slight chance of showers, then clearing skies. Low of 14. Saturday, sun and cloud mix, chance of showers late in the afternoon. 25's your high. Sunday, mix of sun and cloud with a 60% chance of showers. High of 23. Monday, expect a chance of showers once again. High of 16. And on Tuesday, clearing skies with a high of 23.
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0: Metric, Breathing Underwater, Dominic Fike in there. Before that, I'm Ken O'Neill, and up next, Elton John with Dua Lipa. Have you ever driven a freeway in California? It's mayhem at best. Los Angeles traffic got a little strange this week when a truck dropped a whole pallet, about 120 containers of cheese balls, on the 105 freeway. The bigger problem, drivers started pulling over and grabbing containers that were still intact. Man, I wouldn't. But a lot of drivers pulled over, risking their lives for free snacks.
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2: This is 107.5 Bolt FM and Discover Humboldt with your local news. I'm Anthony Ross. The city of Humboldt is moving ahead with roof replacement work at the Humboldt and District Museum and the Humboldt Uniplex. City Council has authorized administration to negotiate contracts with Atlas Apex Roofing, with the two projects valued at a combined maximum of nearly $769,000 before taxes. Here's the city's Mike Ulrichsen with the background.
3: As part of the 2026 budget, Council approved that administration proceed with tendering of roof replacement work at both the Uniplex and the museum. Tritech Pinnacle Group was hired by the city to develop the specifications for the project, consult with prospective contractors, complete the on-site contractor visit, and review tender submissions. They'll also work with the city to ensure completion of the project, to ensure compliance and quality assurance of the work being awarded.
2: The projects will be funded through the city's building refurbishment and replacement reserve, rather than a new tax levy. Munster residents interested in serving on Village Council have less than a week to put their names forward for the upcoming by-election. A second call for nominations has been issued for the vacant mayor's position and one council seat. Nomination papers are due by 4 p.m. September 2nd, ahead of the September 23rd by-election. Eligible residents can get a nomination package at the Village office or download the nomination form with our online article on Discover Humboldt. The Humboldt Community Gathering Place is continuing its fundraising campaign for a new roof with another season of live music.

0: The facility has raised about $30,000 towards its $100,000 goal, with previous concerts and donations helping build the fund. Malcolm Blakely, Gathering Place Director, says sponsorship opportunities remain available for the October and November concerts, allowing more ticket revenue to go toward the roof project.
1: Well, we were very, very fortunate last year with HSA, Shalula Fave, Music Man. All of the acts that came into play were all paid for through sponsorship. So every ticket sold, the money went directly towards our roof savings account. We've got Larry Krause covered for September, but Jay and Danica and Sane Lazarowicz. We're still looking for help for that.
0: The Gathering Place also has an open mic night and Humboldt Theater Club performances planned this fall. Another summer event took place on Tuesday, hosted by the Reed Thompson Public Library. Ole McDale's Friendly Farm set up a petting zoo with 20 animals. Owner Dale Durrell shares why this is their fifth time returning to Civic Park.
2: And here in Humboldt, this is one of our favorite setups. It's just such a beautiful surroundings here with the large spruce trees and the shade and all the kids that come through this afternoon. It's awesome.
0: There were goats, sheep, ducks, a llama, turkey, chicken and chicks, rabbits, and more animals at the event. See the full stories at discoverhumboldt.com. 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
0: Canadian Football League Week 13 begins with the Montreal Alouettes at the Winnipeg Blue Bombers at 6:30 p.m. The Saskatchewan Roughriders return to action tomorrow when they host the Toronto Argonauts. Kickoff is 5 p.m. from Mosaic Stadium. The Green and White have 6 wins, 4 losses for 12 points, good for second place in the West Division. Toronto has 5 wins, 5 losses for 10 points, good for second place in the East Division. The Kansas City Royals walloped the Toronto Blue Jays 13-2 on Thursday night. Jack Caglion drove in 6 runs and Bobby Witt Jr. scored 3 times. Caglion had a 2-run single in the second inning and had another in Kansas City's 6-run 6th inning. He tacked on a 2-run homer in the 9th to finish with 5 hits and 3 runs scored. Tonight, the Jays face the Seattle Mariners in an attempt to better their record. Tonight's game is broadcast on Apple TV and Sportsnet.ca. The Prairie Football Conference returns to action on Sunday, August 30th, when Week 4 begins with 3 games, including the Saskatoon Hilltops visiting the Edmonton Wildcats. Kickoff is 1 p.m. The Toppers have 2 wins, 1 loss for 4 points, tied for second place. Edmonton has 2 wins, 1 loss for 4 points, tied for second place. Saskatoon's next home game is Sunday, September 26th, against the Regina Thunder. Kickoff is 7 p.m. from SMF Field.
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0: Tonight we have a low of 14, 30% chance of rain earlier in the evening, and then the skies clear up. Tomorrow, some cloud, 60% chance of rain later in the afternoon, and a risk of a thunderstorm, high of 25. Sunday, we have a 60% chance of more rain with a high of 23. Monday, still cloudy and raining with a high of 16. And Tuesday, we'll see the skies clearing with a high of 23. 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

Ria May and Ooh Love. I'm Ken O'Neill. Somber is next. You see the lunar eclipse last night? It was pretty spectacular, with about 94% of the moon slipping into Earth's shadow from where we are and taking on that eerie reddish glow. Lunar eclipses aren't exactly rare. They happen a few times a year somewhere on Earth. The next lunar eclipse visible from Canada will be February 20th next year, but it's only a partial eclipse, so not quite the same show.

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12: 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High of 27 this afternoon. Tonight, partly cloudy, slight chance of showers, then clearing skies. Low of 14. Saturday, sun and cloud mix, chance of showers late in the afternoon, 25's your high. Sunday, mix of sun and cloud with a 60% chance of showers, high of 23. Monday, expect a chance of showers once again, high of 16. And on Tuesday, clearing skies with a high of 23.
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0: Mariana's Trench and Fallout. I'm Ken O'Neill. Teddy Swims is coming up. We're going into the last weekend of August. It's about now that back-to-school reality kicks in. Morning traffic is going to include school buses. The leaves are changing. The nights are definitely cooler. It's way darker at 8 in the evening now than it was at the end of July. And we're already 3 days into pumpkin spice season. Enjoy your weekend.
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2: 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High of 27 this afternoon. Tonight, partly cloudy, slight chance of showers, then clearing skies. Low of 14. Saturday, sun and cloud mix, chance of showers late in the afternoon. 25's your high. Sunday, mix of sun and cloud with a 60% chance of showers, high of 23. Monday, expect a chance of showers once again, high of 16. And on Tuesday, clearing skies with a high of 23.
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0: I'm Ken O'Neill. K-pop Demon Hunters next. Also, your local news update at 4. Yikes, that was an ugly Jays game last night. Kansas City whooped Toronto 13-2 and took the series 2-1. Glad that's over. Let's see what happens next. Jays are still at home. Welcome the Mariners in for the weekend. Game 1 is tonight.
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2: 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I'm Anthony Ross. The Village of Munster is issuing a second call for nominations ahead of a by-election on September 23rd. The mayor's position and one council seat are currently vacant, and eligible residents interested in running can pick up a nomination package at the village office or find the forms on Discover Humboldt. Nomination papers must be submitted by 4 p.m. on Wednesday, September 2nd. The Reed Thompson Public Library hosted a petting zoo at Civic Park on Tuesday. Over 20 animals were at the event. Owner of Old McDale's Friendly Farm, Dale Durrell, lists them off.
3: So we've got some baby goats, we've got some baby sheep, some other larger goats, we've got ducks, llama, donkey and her baby, rabbits, miniature potbelly pig, see-through beehive, guinea pig, chicken and chicks, turkey.
2: The Friendly Farm was a big hit with lots of kids and adults who came to enjoy the animals. The City of Humboldt is looking at replacing the roof at City Hall. Administration has been authorized to negotiate a possible sole source contract with Atlas Apex Roofing. City officials say the roof has deteriorated significantly since the 2006 budget was approved and is now considered the city's highest priority roof project if it can't be completed this year. Community and Leisure Services Director Mike Ulrichsen with more.
4: We would like permission to just go to Apex Roofing and be able to negotiate to see what kind of a dollar price we can get to get this roof done. If we weren't to do it this year, it's the highest priority to get done next year. And because it would also be funded from the same reserve that would fund it next year, if we feel that we can get value in having them here and get a deal to get this done this year, we would highly recommend we move forward with this and not risk another freeze-thaw cycle on this roof.
2: A final decision on the City Hall roof will come back to council after administration determines the potential cost and whether the work can be completed this year. Live music is returning to the Humboldt Community Gathering Place this fall, with three concerts planned as part of an ongoing fundraising effort for

0: roof repairs. Director Malcolm Blakely says the shows will take place on the last Friday of the month, beginning in September, kicking off with Larry Krause.
1: A great entertainer. He was the Waka train this summer. Okay, did wonderful jobs. He's your classic. He's the guy who's going to bring your old-time country gospel, personable. He's been here before. He's gotten great reviews.
0: The shows continue with Jay Semko and Danica Lohrer on October 30th and Shane Lazarowicz in November. The October show will feature a Halloween theme, including ghost stories and karaoke. See the full stories on discoverhumboldt.com. 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
0: Canadian Football League Week 13 begins with the Montreal Alouettes at the Winnipeg Blue Bombers at 6:30 p.m. The Saskatchewan Roughriders return to action tomorrow and they host the Toronto Argonauts. Kickoff is 5 p.m. from Mosaic Stadium. The Green and White have 6 wins, 4 losses for 12 points, good for second place in the West Division. Toronto has 5 wins, 5 losses for 10 points, good for second place in the East Division. The Kansas City Royals walloped the Toronto Blue Jays 13-2 on Thursday night. Jack Caglione drove in 6 runs and Bobby Witt Jr. scored 3 times. Caglione had a 2-run single in the second inning and had another in Kansas City's 6-run sixth inning. He tacked on a 2-run homer in the 9th to finish with 5 hits and 3 runs scored. Tonight, the Jays face the Seattle Mariners in an attempt to better their record. Tonight's game is broadcast on Apple TV and Sportsnet.ca. The Prairie Football Conference returns to action on Sunday, August 30th, when Week 4 begins with 3 games, including the Saskatoon Hilltops visiting the Edmonton Wildcats. Kickoff is 1 p.m. The Toppers have 2 wins, 1 loss for 4 points, tied for second place. Edmonton has 2 wins, 1 loss for 4 points, tied for second place. Saskatoon's next home game is Sunday, September 26th, against the Regina Thunder. Kickoff is 7 p.m. from SMF Field.
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0: Tonight we have a low of 14, 30% chance of rain earlier in the evening, and then the skies clear up. Tomorrow, some cloud, 60% chance of rain later in the afternoon, and a risk of a thunderstorm, high of 25. Sunday, we have a 60% chance of more rain with a high of 23. Monday, still cloudy and raining with a high of 16. And Tuesday, we'll see the skies clearing with a high of 23. 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

0: Theory of a Dead Man in Santa Monica. Good afternoon, I'm Ken O'Neill. Whew, I am really glad it's Friday. What a week it's been. The whole tariff back and forth. We lose singer Dolly Parton and actor Tim Curry on the same day. Also, on the Great Lakes, I will always call it Lake Ontario. I don't think it's a coincidence that today's National Red Wine Day. Cheers to the weekend!
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9: 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Tonight, we have a low of 14, 30% chance of rain earlier in the evening, and then the skies clear up. Tomorrow, some cloud, 60% chance of rain later in the afternoon, and a risk of a thunderstorm, high of 25. Sunday, we have a 60% chance of more rain with a high of 23. Monday, still cloudy and raining with a high of 16. And Tuesday, we'll see the skies clearing with a high of 23.
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I'm Ken O'Neill. Benson Boone and Time of My Life is coming up next. Hollywood's been digging through the recycle bin and found a cartoon from 1960. Warner Brothers is developing another

0: another new Flintstones movie. This one will be live action with Ryan Gosling as producer. The project is still in the really early stages. There's no director, no cast, no screenwriters yet. But we hear it's going to focus on Bam Bam, Barney and Betty's super strong son. Which raises the obvious question. Will Ryan Gosling be playing Bam Bam?
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12: 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Tonight we have a low of 14, 30% chance of rain earlier in the evening, and then the skies clear up. Tomorrow, some cloud, 60% chance of rain later in the afternoon, and a risk of a thunderstorm, high of 25. Sunday, we have a 60% chance of more rain with a high of 23. Monday, still cloudy and raining with a high of 16. And Tuesday, we'll see the skies clearing with a high of 23.
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2: This is 107.5 Bolt FM and Discover Humboldt with your local news. I'm Anthony Ross. The city of Humboldt is moving ahead with roof replacement work at the Humboldt and District Museum and the Humboldt Uniplex. City Council has authorized administration to negotiate contracts with Atlas Apex Roofing, with the two projects valued at a combined maximum of nearly $769,000 before taxes. Here's the city's Mike Ulrichsen with the background.
3: As part of the 2026 budget, council approved that administration proceed with tendering of roof replacement work at both the Uniplex and the museum. Tri-Tech Pinnacle Group was hired by the city to develop the specifications for the project, consult with respective contractors, complete the on-site contractor visit, and review tender submissions. They'll also work with the city to ensure completion of the project, to ensure compliance and quality assurance of the work being awarded.
2: The projects will be funded through the city's building refurbishment and replacement reserve, rather than a new tax levy. Munster residents interested in serving on village council have less than a week to put their names forward for the upcoming by-election. A second call for nominations has been issued for the vacant mayor's position and one council seat. Nomination papers are due by 4 p.m. September 2nd, ahead of the September

0: November 23rd by-election. Eligible residents can get a nomination package at the village office or download the nomination form with our online article on Discover Humboldt. The Humboldt Community Gathering Place is continuing its fundraising campaign for a new roof with another season of live music. The facility has raised about $30,000 towards its $100,000 goal, with previous concerts and donations helping build the fund. Malcolm Blakely, Gathering Place Director, says sponsorship opportunities remain available for the October and November concerts, allowing more ticket revenue to go toward the roof project.
1: Well, we were very, very fortunate last year with HSA, Shalou Lefebvre, Music Man. All the acts that came into play were all paid for by through sponsorship. So every ticket sold, the money went directly towards our roof savings account. We've got Larry Krause covered for September, but Jay and Danica and Sane Lazarowicz, we're still looking for help for that.
0: The Gathering Place also has an open mic night and Humboldt Theatre Club performances planned this fall. Another summer event took place on Tuesday, hosted by the Reed Thompson

0: Public Library. Ol McDale's Friendly Farm set up a petting zoo with 20 animals. Owner Dale Durrell shares why this is their fifth time returning to Civic Park.
1: And here in Humboldt, this is one of our favorite setups. It's just such a beautiful surroundings here with the large spruce trees and the shade and all the kids that come through this afternoon. It's awesome.
0: There were goats, sheep, ducks, a llama, turkey, chicken and chicks, rabbits, and more animals at the event. See the full stories at discoverhumboldt.com. 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
0: Canadian Football League Week 13 begins with the Montreal Alouettes at the Winnipeg Blue Bombers at 6:30 p.m. The Saskatchewan Roughriders return to action tomorrow when they host the Toronto Argonauts. Kickoff is 5 p.m. from Mosaic Stadium. The Green and White have 6 wins, 4 losses for 12 points, good for second place in the West Division. Toronto has 5 wins, 5 losses for 10 points, good for second place in the East Division. The Kansas City Royals walloped the Toronto Blue Jays 13-2 on Thursday night. Jack Caglione drove in 6 runs and Bobby Witt Jr. scored 3 times. Caglione had a 2-run single in the 2nd inning and had another in Kansas City's 6-run 6th inning. He tacked on a 2-run homer in the 9th to finish with 5 hits and 3 runs scored. Tonight, the Jays face the Seattle Mariners in an attempt to better their record. Tonight's game is broadcast on Apple TV and Sportsnet.ca. The Prairie Football Conference returns to action on Sunday, August 30th, when Week 4 begins with 3 games, including the Saskatoon Hilltops visiting the Edmonton Wildcats. Kickoff is 1 p.m. The Toppers have 2 wins, 1 loss for 4 points, tied for second place. Edmonton has 2 wins, 1 loss for 4 points, tied for second place. Saskatoon's next home game is Sunday, September 26th, against the Regina Thunder. Kickoff is 7 p.m. from SMF Field.
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0: Tonight we have a low of 14, 30% chance of rain earlier in the evening, and then the skies clear up. Tomorrow, some cloud, 60% chance of rain later in the afternoon, and a risk of a thunderstorm, high of 25. Sunday, we have a 60% chance of more rain with a high of 23. Monday, still cloudy and raining with a high of 16. And Tuesday, we'll see the skies clearing with a high of 23. 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

0: Girls Like You, Sophia Camara. I'm Ken O'Neill, and Justin Bieber next. 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
8: 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Tonight, we have a low of 14, 30% chance of rain earlier in the evening, and then the skies clear up. Tomorrow, some cloud, 60% chance of rain later in the afternoon, and a risk of a thunderstorm, high of 25. Sunday, we have a 60% chance of more rain with a high of 23. Monday, still cloudy and raining with a high of 16. And Tuesday, we'll see the skies clearing with a high of 23.
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0: Sean Desmond, let's go. I'm Ken O'Neill. Bruno Mars next. The race to become the next James Bond is heating up, with six actors in the mix for the iconic role. I only recognize two of these names, Paul Mescal and Jacob Elordi. The other four are up-and-coming actors who all have that Bond-chiseled look. The next 007 is still a mystery. Bond 26, the screen test, will take place next month. The movie doesn't have an official release date, but we do know it'll be 2028 or later.
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0: Sunday, we have a 60% chance of more rain with a high of 23. Monday, still cloudy and raining with a high of 16. And Tuesday, we'll see the skies clearing with a high of 23.
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